Everlast telling you what it's like on 95 Will Rock, the Rock Station. Corso here with you in the Will Rock Studios, taking you through your Wednesday evening. Yeah, and we do got Will Rock Night at the Fair going on at the Kenosha County Fairgrounds in Wilmot. So you got plenty of time to get out there right now. We got a killer lineup for you. I probably already missed Magi and Backhand Blue, but you can still get out there and check out the Black Moods and Royal Bliss. So it's all going down at Kenosha County Fairgrounds. If you want details, get on over to 95willrock.com. Hit up that Road Trips page. Got some Architects coming up, some AC/DC. Also some Rise Against for you. We'll keep it going. It's the latest one from The Warning. It's Kerosene on Will Rock.

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Off the latest album, Engines of Demolition, that was Black Label Society with Name and Blood. It's Corso here in the Wood Rock Studios, taking you all the way through your Wednesday. Thanks for having us on. Thanks for tuning in. And now, would you like to score a pair of free tickets to go see Zakk Wylde and Shred Live with Black Label Society, Zakk Sabbath, and Dark Chapel? That show happening at the Riviera Theater on Saturday, September 12th. We've got that opportunity. All you have to do is hang out with Tom and Leah from the morning show this Saturday starting at noon. They're celebrating the Sandlots of Salem 10th anniversary party out on Route 83 in Salem. So they're hosting a $10 pig roast plate and a Cajun seafood boil to benefit the sharing center. Plus, they have something called Chicken Bleep Bingo going on. I don't know about you, but watching a farm animal decide your financial destiny based on where it drops its business sounds exactly like a regular Saturday afternoon to me. So all that going on out there. And they also got some tickets for you to go see Rob Zombie and Marilyn Manson as well. That show is happening at the C1 Amphitheater on Saturday, September 5th. So all the action happening this Saturday, starting at 12 with Tom and Leah from the morning show at the Sandlots of Salem on Route 83 in Salem. You want more details, hit up that Road Trips page under the Go tab at 95willrock.com. Here's the latest from Architects. It's Broken Mirror on Will Rock.

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Warning. Side effects of Nights with Corso may include headbanging, laughter, and questionable life choices. You've been warned. 95 will rock. The Rock Station. It kills

Chicago's own Rise Against on the Rock Station with Savior. So that band right there is part of the other 200 bands that are be performing at Louder Than Life this year in Louisville, Kentucky. Yeah, that's going on September 17th through the 20th, and 95 Will Rock has four passes for that show. Only four. They're general admission passes, but we want to hand them out to some lucky winner for 95 Will Rock's Web Wednesday. So if you're interested, all kinds of bands playing. You got Papa Roach, you got the Rise Against, who you just heard, the Pretty Reckless, Hailstorm, and a bunch more. 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You got all the way up until midnight to try to score them four-day passes, all thanks to U.S. Army. You can visit them at goarmy.com. These guys I'm going to play for you right now, they're on their farewell tour, and they're actually going to be performing at Louder to Life as well. So let's get it going. Symphony of Destruction from Megadeth on Will Rock.

mine, come with me because you look so fine that I really want to make you mine. I say you look so fine that I really want to make you mine. 4, 5, 6, come on and get your kicks. Now you don't need

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I said you look so fine that I really want to make you mine. 4, 5, 6, come on and get your kicks. 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

Hailstorm with I Get Off on 95 Rock, the Rock Station. Coastal here in the Rock Studios. I'll be with you all the way up until midnight. And now Lizzie Hale sings all about getting off. And if you want a guaranteed way to get your rocks off this week, you get the opportunity to do so and win some Hailstorm tickets. So Hailstorm is officially coming through Friday, September 4th. They're in the Huntington Bank Pavilion alongside Baby Metal. And if you want to score some tickets to that show, you got to win them. You got to put your name in the hat, but you got that opportunity. You need to hang out with Tom Key from the morning show tomorrow night starting at 7 o'clock. We're bringing the Find Your Beach Bar Tour right to Fourth Lake Resort on Corona Drive in Lake Villa. I don't know how they make that work when it's through Corona and then we're on Corona Drive. It's just kind of weird to me. But anyway, so I have some Corona bottles on special there for you. Tons of Will Rock and Corona swag and your shot to win them Hailstorm tickets and also your shot to qualify for the massive Cabin Fever getaway coming up in January when the morning show crew heads to Puerto Vallarta, Mexico. And that's the best way to have that opportunity to win that trip, too, every Thursday night this summer for the Find Your Beach Bar Tour. 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And hope to see you out there tomorrow at 7 o'clock. 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

This one for Bonham Kings, that was Gone, Gone, Gone, right here on 95 Rock, the Rock Station. Corso here with you on your Wednesday evening. Now, if you were listening to the show yesterday, you might have noticed a slight technical hitch. So our damn transmitter completely went down, and I was sitting here in the studio sweating, talking my ass off, completely oblivious to the fact that half of you couldn't hear a word. If you're tuning in on the digital stream, though, you know I threw out the entire format and played ZZ Top all night long, because yesterday we lost the legendary Frank Beard at the age of 77. So it was a massive loss for rock. Billy Gibbons put out a beautiful statement calling him one of the most naturally innovative drummers to ever do it. And despite having the last name Beard, he was famously the only guy in the band who didn't look like a wizard. And the music must go on. And honestly, you can never have too much Texas boogie. So let's keep the tribute rolling right now. From the vault, here's another classic from ZZ Top. Here's Cheap Sunglasses on World Rock.

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Brand spanking new from Shinedown. That was Young Gin on 95 Rock, the rock station. It's Corso holding down your Wednesday night. And trust me, nothing makes you feel less young, again, than realizing it's late August. And if you got kids, they're heading back to school here shortly, if they haven't already, and your bank account is about to take a beating from school supplies and clothing and all that good stuff, too. So, hey, we got your back. Luckily, we're handing somebody a shot to win $2,000. 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And they're open on Sundays as well. Right now, let's pivot back to the music. We're setting up a huge night at the C1 Amphitheater coming up Friday, September 18th. Good lineup too: Chevelle, Cami Gayho, and Starset. So this is Breaking Benjamin for you now with I Will Not Bow, I Will Rock.

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Soundtrack to venting your midweek frustration. Limp Bizkit with Break Stuff. It's Corso here holding on the fort for you, taking you through the remainder of your Wednesday evening. And if you want to see the Bizkit Boys live alongside Pierce the Veil, Papa Roach, Gujara, and tons of other bands, happening September 17th through the 20th, listen up, because it's Web Wednesday, and we got four-day general admission passes to Louder Than Life Festival happening in Louisville coming up in September, and we want to give them to somebody. So what you need to do is get on over, click on that Web Wednesday link at 950rock.com, and enter some information. You got all the way up until midnight, and you could possibly walk away with that four-pack of tickets. 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Right now, let's pivot back to the music. This next band is also locked in for that festival. And it's a big deal because they're only playing a couple of rare shows this year before they release their new album. Here's Papa Roach, Last Resort on World Rock.

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New Rock Discovery from Wage War. That was Blindfold. Hey, got plans going on this Friday? If you do, cancel them. If you don't, I'm going to let you know what's going on. 95 Will Rock, Middle Light, rocking that chain, all part of the 95 Will Rock, 95 Days of Summer. Lots going on at Blarney Island. Tom Keefe from the Morning Show, he'll be out there starting at 9 o'clock. Get on out there. They got the Build Your Own Bikini Contest. That's starting at 8, so you don't have to wait till 9 if you want to win some killer prizes. But Tom will be out there at 9. It is Summer Ween going on right now, and I'm going to explain what that is on Blarney Island. So this weekend, Summer Ween, which means they're starting a little bit early on Halloween. So get on out there and celebrate in your favorite Halloween costume. And it's also $5 Fridays, too. You get some $5 food specials, $5 aluminum pints of Miller Lite, and you can save $5 off that shuttle that gets you over to where Tom's going to be on that island if you've never been there before. And also, you can enter for a chance to win your way into the 95.0 Rock Morning Show Chula Vista Getaway coming up in November when the Morning Show crew heads to the Wisconsin Dells, hanging out at 80,000 square foot water park. And it's your best odds of winning, too, by going out there. This is all part of the 95.0 Rock 95 Days of Summer through Miller Lite and Will Rock. And we'll be out there rocking that chain. Get out there with Tom, starting at 9, at Blarney Island, a mile away from reality. Just go to Mulligan Harbor, which was the port of Blarney. That's on Grass Lake Road, west of Route 59 in Antioch. 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

Legacy for Five Finger Death Punch. That was Eye of the Storm off their new album, Legacy, on 95 Rock, the Rock Station. They're probably hitting the stage as we speak at C1 Amphitheater. I actually checked them out last Thursday in Milwaukee at the American Family Insurance Amphitheater. And man, that band right there, they're tighter than they've ever been. Grosso here with you in the Will Rock Studios. Got some Metallica coming up, some Linkin Park, the one and only Ozzy. That's all on the way for you. Right now, it's the latest one from Motionless in White featuring Skylar Grey. It's their latest. It's Rest in Peace on Will Rock.

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All right, if you're not out there already, it's probably a little too late to catch 95 Wheel Rocks Night at the Kenosha County Fair, and you probably missed out. I heard it was a great time out there, but the fair, the Kenosha County Fair, is still happening tomorrow, Friday, Saturday, and Sunday. So get on out to the Kenosha County Fair in Wilmot. It's only $12 for adults, $6 for kids, 6 and under are free. Lots going on tomorrow. You got the Badger truck and tractor pull happening at the grandstand. And Saturday, you got the racing bumper to bumper IRA Outlaw Sprint Series happening. And then Sunday, that was always my favorite at the Kenosha County Fair, being born and raised there. You got the International Demolition Derby, and that starts at 1 o'clock. Plus, you got the Miller Lite Creekside Stage, where we had Royal Bliss tonight, Magi, Backhand Blue, and the Black Moods happening. But tomorrow, out there, you got Rachel Neal. Friday, you got Line Dancing with Julia Neville. Saturday, Aiden J., Laura Bell. And then Sunday, Doo-Wop Jukebox with the Class of 62. And not only that, you got the carnival. They got over 50 rides, plus the amazing fair food. All that going on all the way through Sunday at the Kenosha County Fairgrounds in Wilmot. You want more details? Just hit them up at KenoshaCountyFair.com.

0: It's the 95 Will Rock Morning Show Cabin Fever Getaway. 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

back to the Rock Station, Skillet and Monster on the Rock Station. So if you didn't know, Skillet, Corey Cooper, the guitar player, she is actually from Kenosha. I'm born and raised in Kenosha, and she went to the same high school I went to, at Tremper High School. I graduated in 93. I think she graduated in either 90 or 91. But her and her husband, singer Skillet, John, they actually lived in Kenosha for the longest time, and I think they just moved back to Nashville, where he's from. And they just came through. They're out on the road right now. They played, I know my mother went to Life Fest in Oshkosh. They go every year. It's a Christian festival with all kinds of Christian bands. You know, I love all that music, but the only problem is you're not able to drink there, and so that kind of bums me out a little bit. And I'd like to have a couple beers here and there, but I don't want to upset anybody. But anyway, Skillet, they're heading back out on the road. You want to check them out. Bad Wolf's just joined their tour, and they're going to be coming through with Escape the Fate. So mark your calendars. They'll be in Milwaukee October 17th at Landmark Credit Union Live in Milwaukee. And they're also going to be at Louder Than Life, a festival that's happening in September 17th through the 20th in Louisville. Close to 200 bands playing that, and Skillet is one of them. And we, right now, because it's 95.0 Rock's Web Wednesday happening, we got your opportunity to possibly walk away with 4 days worth of general admission passes for Louder Than Life. So all you need to do, you got a couple hours yet, get on over to 95.0rock.com, click on that Web Wednesday link, and you might possibly win. You got all the way up until midnight. All thanks to U.S. Army. You can visit them at goarmy.com. Another band playing at Louder Than Life this year are these guys. It's Filter on Will Rock.

Drive from Incubus on 95.0 Rock, the Rock Station. Screw driving. Let somebody else drive you around, especially on a boat. 95.0 Rock Summer of Bliss boat tour going on right now. We've been doing this pretty much every weekend all summer long with Car Bliss and OTC Rentals. And this coming Sunday, Lee's going to be hanging out at 1 o'clock. And by the way, big old congrats to Glenn K. from Bristol. He and three of his friends will be riding the SS Car Bliss with Leah this Sunday, starting at 1. And so what it is, you go around, actually for starters, I'm going to explain this to you because it gets a little confusing. 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Once you find the full list, you go out to these locations, you scan a QR code, and you have a chance to win a spot on the Will Rock boat for you and three of your friends, which is exactly what Ken K did, and him and three of his friends are hanging out with Leah starting at 1 this Friday. 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And the last tour or the last boat ride is actually coming up here on the 29th. So if you want to get out there and hopefully win that one, just go to these stops that you can find over at 95.0rock.com. But this Sunday at 1 o'clock, going back to where I started, they're going to start out at Oak Park Lounge in Johnsburg. And get on out there. If you didn't win this week, that's fine. Get on out there, hang out with Leah. They'll be there for like a half hour or so. You get an opportunity to win some Car Bliss prizes. After that, they're going to hop on the boat, go to Fox Lake American Legion. And from there, you can win some prizes. And then after that, they're going to Fairmont Shores in Lake Villa. That's final destination. And you can win a Car Bliss cooler. So lots going on right there this Sunday. If you want more details, like I said, get on over 95.0rock.com. 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

95 Rock, the Rock Station. Latest one for Bill Murray off his latest album, Kinda Hard. That was Always Let You Down, featuring Jerry McKinnon from A Day to Remember. Got to check out Bill Murray a couple months back at the Aragon. What an amazing show that was. That band is all over the place. If you've never seen them before, you need to check them out. And you got the opportunity to do so because they're coming back through on the Kinda Hard tour. They'll be in Milwaukee on September 15th. That's on a Tuesday, along with Knuckle Puck. I think that band's out of Chicago. But, yeah, they'll be playing in Milwaukee, and I plan on going to that show because that band right there is phenomenal. It's Corso here in the Will Rock Studios with you for a couple hours yet on your Wednesday evening. We'll keep it going. It's Three Doors Down now on Will Rock.

New Rock and Will Rock from Back and Blue. That was Grow a Pair, one of the bands that performed tonight at the Kenosha County Fairgrounds. Ian and Wilmot for 95 Will Rock's Night at the Fair. Back and Blue came through yesterday, played Studio East, and their lead singer, Macy, that girl's got some pipes on her. Everybody was like, holy cow, what is coming out of this girl? And it's great. Check out that band if you weren't able to make it out to Studio East or it's the night at the fair.

they're guaranteed gonna be moving up that ladder in the rock world. So again, that was Backhand Blues. Corso here with you in the Will Rock Studios. And the day after tomorrow, kick that weekend off right. 95 Will Rock and Miller Lite presenting that 501 Club Party, all part of the 95 Will Rock 95 Days of Summer. Get on out with Tom and Leah from the morning show this Friday. They'll be at Bolts on in McHenry. They'll have some $3 Miller Lite bottles on special there for you. You can win some swag, win some tickets too. They got tickets for Godsmack coming through with Dorothy at the Landmark CU1 live on Tuesday, October 20th. And if you're a fan of Black Veil Brides, they're on tour. They're coming through. They'll be at the Rave on Thursday, September 3rd. So you got your opportunity to win some tickets for them shows. And just hang out with Tom and Lee and kick that weekend off right. Again, it's at Bolt On Inn on Wright Road in McHenry. If you want more details, hit up that Road Trips page under the Go tab at 950rock.com. Here's the band that started it all tonight on the Miller Lite Creekside stage. It's Magi with their latest. It's Highway Blues on Will Rock.

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95.5 Rocky Rock Station. That was Adelina's Way with Invincible. That band back out on the road. They're on tour right now. And the closest place to the Wood Rock listening area, and it, depending on where you're at, they're actually going to be at the Forge on September 15th in Joliet. I plan on making that show. In fact, the band that came through and played Studio East last Friday, Kingdom Collapse, good buddies of mine, they're actually supporting them guys on the road too. And also Adelita's Way is one of the bands that are performing at the Louder Than Life Festival in Louisville coming up in September 17th through the 20th. And right now it is 95 Will Rock's Web Wednesday happening, and we want to give somebody 4 days worth of general admission passes for the Louder Than Life Festival coming up. All you need to do is get on over and click on that Web Wednesday link at 95willrock.com. You got all the way up until midnight. Somebody's going to walk away with them 4 day passes. It's all thanks to U.S. Army. You can visit them at goarmy.com. It's Corso here in the Will Rock Studios with you, and I'm going to play another band that's playing at Louder Than Life. I checked these guys out and didn't even know who they were until they were in support of Dayseeker. I saw them at the Epic Event Center in Green Bay, and they blew my mind, and I think we need to play more of them. So I pulled out a track, and I want to play it for you. Let me know what you think of these guys. They're actually coming through, and they're playing the Bottom Lounge in October, but I love this band. It's like one of my favorites right now. This is Windwalkers with Drowning Hymns on Will Rock.

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1: All

That is one from 3 Days Grace that was Don't Want to Go Home Tonight. What a feel-good song that is. Check out the video for that, too. It's pretty much the same thing. It's just them guys going back home in Canada and having a good time with all their old buddies sitting around the campfire and all that good stuff, too. So 3 Days Grace, love that band. Hey, what do you got going on this Friday? Come 8 o'clock, Leah from The Morning Show. She's going to be hanging out at Blarney Island. You know that place a mile away from reality? It's the second annual Build Your Own Bikini Contest going on through Miller Lite and Will Rock, all part of the 95.

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Corso here, hanging out with you for another hour yet in the Wheel Rock Studios. Thanks for having us cranked up. Coming up this hour, I got some POD, some Breaking Benjamin, also the new one from Nickelback. We'll keep it going with the latest one from A Perfect Circle and Starless on Wheel Rock.

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1: Who is this irresistible creature who has an insatiable love

Rob Zombie on the road right now on the Freaks of Parade tour, co-headlining with Marilyn Manson. And if you're a fan of both them guys, or maybe the Who and Orgy, they're on the bill too. They'll be at the C1 Amphitheater coming up Saturday, September 5th, and we got some tickets we want to give away to somebody. Got to put your name in the hat first, though, and you could probably possibly get them tickets. And maybe you don't like that band. Maybe you'd like to go see Black Label Society coming through at the Riv on Saturday, September 7th, or September 12th. So we got tickets for that show, too, when you put your name in the hat. And you can win them tickets by getting on out this Saturday starting at noon, hanging out with Tom and Leah from The Morning Show. They're going to be at Sandlots of Salem in Salem. It's 95 Will Rocks, the Sandlots of Salem 10th anniversary party going on. So get out there, celebrate 10 years with the Sandlots of Salem. Try to score them tickets. They got some live music action going on. Starting at 3, you got Terry James. And then after Terry James, you got Ivy Ford at 7 o'clock. And I've seen her a few times. If you've never seen Ivy Ford before, you're missing out. She is an awesome blues player. And just go check it out. Sounds like a great day. They got some great food going on, some cold drinks. Got a pig roast, $10 a plate. They also got a rustic Cajun seafood boil that'll be happening there, too. And they also got a chicken bleep bingo. I love bingo. And it sounds kind of interesting, too. So lots going on at the Sandlots of Salem on Route 83 in Salem this Saturday starting at noon. You want more details on everything that's going on, get on over and hit up that Road Trips page under the Go tab at 95willrock.com.

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0: Turn the lights down and the volume up. Corso's on. 7 p.m. to midnight. 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
1: Can't drink, can't draw, can't drown them away. 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

95.5 Rock, the Rock Station with the Funeral Portrait and Dark Thoughts. I'm a huge fan of that band, not only because they put out good music. I've seen them a few times now, but band members are just friendly as hell, man. And that's always cool when you got a band that'll actually take the time out to go and talk to people that they don't know. And I tell you what, Lee, the singer of that band, he'll sit out at the merch table till the show's over and talk to everybody till the last person leaves. So again, that was the Funeral Portrait, and they're going to be performing at Louder Than Life coming up this year in Louisville, Kentucky, happening September 17th through the 20th. And right now, you got about a half hour left to get on over to 95orock.com and click on that Web Wednesday link, because we got a pair of four-day general admission passes for Louder Than Life that we want to give to somebody. So get on over there. Like I said, you got all the way up until midnight. Click on that link, and you might walk away with a pair of four-day general mission passes. It's all thanks to U.S. Army. You can visit them at GoArmy.com. Of course, we're here in the Will Rock Studios with you for a little while yet. Another band that they're just amazing. That'll go out and talk with the crowd. A lot of bands don't do that nowadays. Here's Sleep Theory. They're playing Louder Than Life. It's Stuck in My Head on Will Rock.

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0: Tom and Leah, 5 to 10.

Rockin' and Rock from Marilyn Manson. That was Exit Wound. Hey, you got plans tomorrow? If you don't, check this out. Well, if you do have plans, this might sound better for you anyways, depending on what plans you got. Starting at 7 o'clock tomorrow, Tom Keefe from the Morning Show is going to be at Fourth Lake Resort in Lake Villa. 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Find Your Beach Bar Tour going on. We've been doing this all summer long, all part of the 95 World Rock, 95 Days of Summer. And every Thursday night, we've been qualifying a person, different person, to possibly qualify to win a trip to the Rio Palace Pacifico in Puerto Vallarta, Mexico for the CFG coming up in January. It's best odds of winning that trip. So get on out tomorrow with Tom Keefe. So it'll be at Fourth Lake Resort in Lake Villa. You'll have some $4 Corona bottles on special there for you. You can win some swag and you win some concert tickets. You'll have tickets for Baby Metal coming through with Hailstorm at the Huntington Bank Pavilion coming up Friday, September 4th. So lots going on tomorrow. Get on out there with Tom. For more details, hit up that road trip page at 95wheelrock.com. I'm Corso heading out the door. Wayne's coming in next to start out your early Thursday morning. I leave you with Alice in Chains. Snuff that rooster on Wheel Rock.

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That was a hell of a show last night. If you made it out to Will Rock Night at the fair, always a great time with Royal Bliss, the Black Moods, and new bands, Magi and Backhand Blue. It was a very impressive

evening. If you made it out, what did you think? 800-223-95. 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Hit me up on the text line. And later tonight, Tom Keefe's going to be hanging out trying to find you a beach. 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Somebody going to qualify for a chance to win their way into the Camp Fever Getaway of 2027, heading to the Riu Palace Pacifico in Puerto Vallarta, Mexico, January 24th through the 31st. Somebody else is going to score tickets for Baby Metal with Hailstorm and Violent Vera at Huntington Bank Pavilion on Friday, September 4th. It's all going on at Fourth Lake Resort later today, 7 o'clock p.m., of course. Tom Keefe of the Wheel Rock Morning Show hanging out with you, trying to help you find your beach. Part of the 95 Wheel Rock, 95 Days of Summer. These guys will be in town in just a couple of weeks playing The Rave.

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That's a new one from Ryan Purds. Sour. He's going to be out on tour with Daughtry. Leg one doesn't come anywhere near us, but maybe leg two will. We'll keep you posted. 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It's next.

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New Rock on Will Rock from Royal Blood, 10 over 10, the name of the tune. Glad to see that they're still kicking around after a little hiatus, a couple years. Probably took a break for mental health. That seems to be why bands take a mental, take a little time away, get the, you know, old brain box back in work in order. It's Wayne. This guy sings a lot of songs about getting the old brain box in work in order. This is the latest from Letdown, Do It For The Love.

It's a new one from the Warren and Karis scene. Tomorrow night at 9 o'clock, time key for the Will Rock Morning Show. Going to be rocking the chain with Miller Lite. It's going to be at Blarney Island, a mile away from reality, part of the 95 Will Rock 95 Days of Summer. They got Build Your Own Bikini going on. It's the kickoff to Summerween, so they got you coming out in Halloween costumes if you're so inclined. I'm pretty sure most of the staff will be wearing one of their favorite Halloween costumes. You could come out in your favorite Halloween costumes, unless, of course, you're participating in Build Your Own Bikini, in which case you had to have built your own bikini out of non-traditional clothing materials. And they're going to be wearing those. So there'll be that going on, the whole Summerween thing, $5 Fridays, a chance for you to win your way into the Chula Vista getaway. Just a lot of fun on Island Time tomorrow night. 9 o'clock, Tom Keefe of the Will Rock Morning Show, broadcasting live from Blarney Island. You don't got a boat of your own to get there. Just take the shuttle at the Port of Blarney Marine and RV Park there off of Grass Lake Road, west of 59 in Antioch. Yo!

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New Rock on Will Rock from Moon Fever, Bury Me, the name of the tune. It's Wayne, allegedly, they're going to have an EP out in October, a new song in September, and this is the latest from Magi, Highway Blues.

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That's a new one from Backhand Blue. Grow a Pair, the name of the tune. If you missed them at Will Rock Night at the Fair last night, you could check out their performance from Studio East on Tuesday. You can find that over on the Will Rock YouTube page. They stripped down that song, Grow a Pair, and played it acoustically for us, and you can still see that video over on the Will Rock YouTube page. It's Wayne keeping the new in your ear holes with the most recent from Autumn Kings. This one's called Gone, Gone, Gone.

Making your early Thursday better with Bush. And your Sunday would be made better by hopping on a boat with Leah. But Glenn Kay from Bristol, he won that privilege to hop aboard the SS Carbliss and go sailing the Chain of Lakes with Leah this Sunday. Now, there's one final 95 Wheel Rock Summer of Bliss boat tour with Carbliss and OTC Rentals, part of the 95 Wheel Rock 95 Days of Summer, coming up next Saturday with Tom Keefe. You get to go floating around the chain with Tom. If you want to enter, you get out to any one of the sponsor locations, scan the QR code, and enter. You only need to enter once, and then we're gonna pull one more winner next week to go sailing the Chain of Lakes with Tom. But congratulations to Glenn Kay from Bristol. Him and three of his friends are going to be riding the SS Carbliss with Leah this Sunday to Oak Park Lounge in Johnsburg, Fox Lake American Legion, and then the final destination is Fairmont Shores in Lake Villa. 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

New Rock on Will Rock from Cage the Elephant, Beaches in Tennessee. It's Weighing, keeping the new going with Social Distortion. Don't forget, they're coming to Riot Fest in September from their new album, Born to Kill. This is their latest, Tonight.

New Nickelback will rock featuring John 5. Rattle the Cage, the name of the tune. Got more new tunes for you from Skillet. From Ashes to New, then we'll get into some Tool, Linkin Park, and a whole lot more. 501 Club Party returns tomorrow night, heading to Bolt On Inn in McHenry. 95 Wheel Rock and Miller Lite present the 501 Club Party there at Bolt On Inn. $3 Miller Lite bottles on special. 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
0: All summer long.

That's a new one from Dead Sugar, Inland the Prey. It's Wayne. Thank you for having me on and making me a part of your early Thursday. Let's keep the new going with Electric Callboy from their newest album, Tanzanied. This one's called Let the Good Times Roll, featuring Dexter from The Offspring.

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Leah of the Will Rock Morning Show going to be hanging out there doing some judging. Actually, I don't think she's doing some judging. She's just doing some emceeing. So her and another guy are going to be emceeing the event, talking about the girls, showing off the bikinis. 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

Broken Mirror. From their most recent album, The Earth, the Sky, and All Between, that's Architects and Broken Mirror on the Rock Station. It's Wayne keeping going with some new tunes from Marilyn Manson. He's going to be in town on September 5th, which is a Saturday, perfect day for a show at the Credit Union One Amphitheater with Rob Zombie, The Who, and Orgy. This is the new one from Marilyn Manson, Exit Wound.

That's a new one from Butcher Babies, Blame It on the Wind. More new tunes coming your way from Sleeping with Sirens, Imminence. Then we'll get into some Korn, Metallica, and a whole lot more. And Sandlots of Salem is celebrating 10 years in business this Saturday. It's their 10-year anniversary, and Tom and Leah, the Will Rock Morning Show, are going to be there for it. Starting at noon, they got one hell of a party lined up. They got great food, cold drinks, including a pig roast with $10 a plate that all that money goes to the Sharing Center. Rustic Cajun seafood boil with crawfish, crab legs, and shrimp. Chicken bleep bingo, money cube, golf simulator, slingshot fundraiser for the Sharing Center. Tom and Leo will have your chance to win tickets for Rob Zombie coming to the Credit Union when I had that aforementioned Rob Zombie show. Marilyn Manson, a couple songs. Anyways, that show's coming to the Credit Union One Amphitheater September 5th. Or Black Label Society coming to the Riviera Theater on September 12th. Sandlots of Salem, the place to be. Plus, there's live music. 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

0: There are only two chances left for you to qualify for a chance to win your way into the Cabin Fever Getaway of 2027. 95 Blue Rocks Find Your Beach Bar Tour with Corona is this Thursday at Fourth Lake Resort in Lake Villa. 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

Later tonight, Tom Keefe of the Will Rock Morning Show going to be out trying to help you find your beach with Corona. It's part of the 95 Will Rock 95 Days of Summer. It's the 95 Will Rock Find Your Beach Bar Tour with Corona, heading to Fourth Lake Resort on Corona Drive in Lake Villa. Going to be a great time. Somebody's going to qualify for a chance to win their way into the Cabin Fever Getaway 2027, heading to the Rio Palace Pacifico in Puerto Vallarta, Mexico, January 24th through the 31st. Somebody else is going to score tickets for Baby Metal with Hailstorm and Violent Vera at the Huntington Bank Pavilion on Friday, September 4th. There'll be swag for you to win, maybe, if Tom decides to do it. Otherwise, there's still going to be ice-cold Corona on special, $4 bottles of Corona on special, and then, of course, somebody qualifying for a chance to win their way in the Cabin Fever Getaway. Get all the details on the Road Trips page, and we'll see you tonight at Fourth Lake Resort in Lake Villa.

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4: I'm out the door. Thank you so much for spending part of your early Thursday with me. I will be back in your ear holes again after midnight tomorrow. Otherwise, Tom and Leah coming in next. Best day of the week or so, I'm led to believe. Open phone Thursday. Make sure you call up, say whatever you want, 800-223-9510. Or, you could always text that number if you don't have time to call or you're at work and you don't want to whisper because you're supposed to be working. Whatever you want to do. It's open phone Thursday. Call up, say whatever you want. You got a business you want to plug, an event going on this weekend you want to talk about. Give them a call and make good use of open phone Thursday. It's your show. Make it what you will. Well, all right. Only if Tom answers the phone. So I suppose there's that. Anyways, I'm sure he'll answer at least once. Will Rock Morning Show pregame on the way. I'm out the door. Have a great day. And remember. Always.

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0: It's the Thursday morning edition of the Will Rock Morning Show pregame with it's Ass Dragon Thursday morning after a great Royal Bush show last night at the Kenosha County Fair with the Black Moods and Backhand Blue and Magi. Great show. Thanks to Magnolia Cafe and Bakery at Lamb's Farm for helping us out with that. And thanks to everybody who showed up and rocked it out last night. We're slow rolling it into your Thursday morning on National Bacon Lovers Day. All hail bacon. One of our favorite bits, Bacon Man and his sidekick. Well, you find out who she is coming up next. It's a flashback in the pregame of the Will Rock Morning Show.
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10: I just want to point out that this was a listener submission, this story.
0: Okay.
10: I always appreciate when people see news stories and they think, Emily, and they send this kind of stuff to me.
0: Is it Bacon Train?
10: No.
0: Because Bacon Train, that Bacon Train accident,
10: yeah,
0: you know, that happened a couple days
10: ago.
0: Yeah,
10: I've got that in the news, too.
0: I got that sent. I'm the bacon guy. Everybody finds a bacon story, they send it to me. And I appreciate it. Don't stop. But the Bacon Train story, 48 times.
10: It got
0: tagged
10: sent to you,
0: in, yeah, it or sent to me,
10: yeah,
0: or whatever.
10: I got it a few times.
0: I appreciate
10: too.
0: It, but it's important news. So
10: you're the bacon guy. I am the RFPD girl.
0: She's the vibrator girl.
10: Yeah,
0: bacon man and vibrator girl in the morning. Dun dun dun! It's all about pork on the 95 Will Rock Tom and Emily Morning Show.
10: You have a cape made out of bacon, and yes, I have hands that just vibrate.
0: Pork.
10: It's our super. 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
0: I like pork, and she likes to pork. It's the Tom and Emily Morning Show. We're all about the pork.
11: It's almost a good band name right there.
0: What?
11: Bacon Man and Vibrator Girl.
0: Dun, dun, dun. Sweet.
10: You know how, like, Batman has, like, the bat signal?
0: Goes up in the sky.
10: Mine is just a vibrating noise.
0: When she hears that, she springs into action. After a few minutes of personal time, of course.
10: Okay.
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0: Pre-game of the Will Rock Morning Show on International Hawaiian Pizza Day. I will not order Hawaiian pizza, but I will eat it if somebody else gets it. So I'm not anti, but I'm not pro. I'm kind of neutral and, you know, bite of somebody's pizza. You know, it's free. It's for me. We celebrate International Hawaiian Pizza Day with a bit about pizza. It's not Hawaiian pizza. It's a different kind of pizza, and you'll hear about that next on Will Rock.
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8: Not all heroes wear capes.
9: Right.
8: All right. And this police officer,
9: yeah,
8: also a delivery driver, a pizza delivery driver. Listen to what happened here.
9: Uh-huh.
8: So police were called to a home in Florida because, well, there was an alligator under her car.
9: It happens. Do you think they check their car every time for an alligator?
8: I don't know.
9: I think if it happens once, you will every time.
8: Oh, yeah. That's like, have you ever had something in your car before? Yeah. And then, like, when you get into your car, you check. No?
9: I've had something in my car before, and I don't know what you're... Yes, I've transported
8: like a mouse. There was a situation where there was
9: a mouse
8: in the
9: car.
8: Yeah, and
9: oh,
8: then
9: God, I wish I would have been there
8: for
9: that.
8: The longest time. I would check. I was worried about a mouse being in,
9: right,
8: in my car.
9: I get it.
8: Yeah.
9: I'm the same way around light bulbs. You know,
8: what?
9: I just because of the lube. Oh. But anyway, yeah,
8: you fell.
9: I just
8: on fall. It,
9: I thought you fell constantly on them.
8: Hate when that happens.
9: Yeah.
8: But the police officer showed up to the house. He's waiting for wildlife to come and get the alligator.
9: If there's the alligator in his car, he's already got wildlife there.
8: Well,
9: all the wildlife enforcement
8: people.
9: The alligator police.
8: And the alligator's not in the car. It's just under the car. So,
9: gator cops.
8: While all of this is happening, a pizza delivery man shows up.
9: Obviously. This is terrifying. The alligator ordered a pizza. What do you want on that? If I could get chunks of human. You guys got any baby? I'd like baby. Small dog. I want human, baby, and small dog. On one side, and then on the other side, just cheese. It's my wife. She's trying to cut down on humans. She's a vegan gator.
8: Oh, man.
9: It's a thing we're doing.
8: Well, the officer blocked the guy's path to the front door.
9: And he was like, can't deliver the pizza.
8: Yeah,
9: like,
8: you
9: no,
8: can't do this.
9: No, damn it. I'm delivering my pizza.
8: Well, because I'm sure it's his job. Well, it is his job.
9: No, I don't think anybody does this as a hobby. If you're a hobby pizza delivery guy,
8: you know what I mean? Like, maybe it's in his contract. Like, if you don't deliver this pizza...
9: So, wait, the pizza guys have contracts? They're like, we'd love to see... We got 3 years and $15 million with $4.5 million guaranteed.
8: And it's all based off of time.
9: I know you're probably... That's the dominoes up right now. You're probably getting a counter offer from Little Caesars, but that's the best we can do. If you got to go, you got to go. I know you're in free agency this year. So, you decide what you're going to do, Timmy.
8: You know what I mean, right?
9: he has to do it or he gets fired.
8: Right.
9: Right.
8: In a certain amount of time.
9: I think if there's a gator, you're allowed to go back and tell your boss, no, and especially in Florida. But I guess in Florida, like, maybe they have training, like pizza guy training, get around the gators.
8: Yeah. He knew how to work his way around the gator. No, the cop ended up saying, I got you. So and he took the pizza.
9: He delivered the pizza?
8: Yeah, he delivered the pizza for the guy.
9: He delivered pizza in Florida. You better have at least a 38, probably a 9. All right, because there's a gator under the car. I didn't know there were people out there and their hobby was to deliver. I've been tipping these idiots, and they were doing it just for fun. They probably laughed their asses off at me.
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0: Got your pregame of the Will Rock Morning Show on a very important day. Today is National Bacon Lovers Day. Count me in. That's me. I'm in. Raises hand. Steps forward. I'm the guy when it comes to being a bacon lover. Love me some bacon. We have one bit that is the best. We have a lot of bacon bits in the vault, but we have one bit that is the quintessential Will Rock bacon bit. If you've been listening for a long time, you know what it is, and it's our old friend Duco, and, well, a different kind of bacon. That's next on Will Rock.
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0: We're talking about this story about flavored rolling papers being illegal.
5: Smokers in Illinois no longer have access to those flavored wrapping papers. Governor Quinn signed a bill making those papers illegal because some complained they were being marketed to youth with flavors like cotton candy and grape.
0: The ones that were marketed to adults are the bacon-flavored ones. Duco thought he was going to fool the security guards in Jamaica. It is illegal. Marijuana is illegal in Jamaica, even though it pretty much falls out of the trees there.
5: Right.
0: Everybody is. You know, here you got to have a guy. In Jamaica, everybody's your guy, basically.
5: You're the guy in Jamaica.
0: So Duco had the bacon-flavored ones. And security came upon him when he was enjoying.
6: There was Tim and Odom and I and his dad were walking along.
0: Yeah, they're walking along with the bacon-flavored rolling papers. And the security guard set him straight on what he could and could not do at the resort.
7: Marijuana in this hotel. If I do what?
8: You smoke marijuana, ganja, cannabis, which is illegal in Jamaica.
7: Okay.
8: And also illegal in this hotel.
7: Okay.
8: You will get arrested by the Jamaican police and put in Jamaican prison.
7: Okay.
8: This is illegal.
7: No, it's bacon.
8: No, sir. This smells like marijuana to me.
7: No, it smells like bacon.
8: So let me give you fair warning.
7: Okay.
8: Do not smoke marijuana in this hotel.
7: Are you going to keep that?
8: At all. Yes, I am.
7: Oh, really? I'll eat it. I'll get rid of it.
8: No,
7: I just put it on.
8: No, sir, I'll keep it.
7: Really?
8: If you smoke it again, you're going to be serious trouble.
7: Okay. I'm sorry.
8: With the Jamaican police and with this hotel.
7: Okay.
8: Do not smoke marijuana, sir. It's illegal. Period.
7: Okay. I'm on.
8: And we have zero tolerance for that. Understood?
7: Yes. Understood.
8: Thank you. My apologies.
0: Jamaican Smackdown is what that was.
9: Yeah.
0: Oh, because Jamaican Smackdown. It's bacon.
9: Smell it.
5: Oh my God, he was so stern with you.
0: And then he confiscated it and, of course, destroyed it immediately. How did he destroy it? By burning it next to his face.
5: I thought there were no worries and no pressures in Jamaica.
0: No, there aren't. As long as you're the security guard, you get all the confiscated weed.
5: You're lucky you did not go to Jamaican prison.
0: Oh, they'd love you there.
5: Seriously. Every
0: little thing going to be all right.
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5: $400 pineapples.
6: Okay.
5: They're called Ruby Glow, and they're slightly red on the outside. Del Monte is only selling Del Monte.
6: Del Monte.
5: They're only selling 5,000 of them this year, so I don't know. It's
6: Explain it.
5: It's a pineapple that's $400.
6: Why? It's what on the? It's different color.
5: They're slightly red on the outside.
6: Slightly red. Other than that, on the outside, the actual pineapple that you eat is still yellow.
5: Other than that,
6: they're slightly red on the outside.
5: Yeah. Just slightly.
6: They taste the same.
5: So a couple people are saying that it's a little sweeter and not as tart.
7: I hate when my pineapples are tart. I can't eat that. Look what it does to my cheek. They all ball up in the back. Oh, that's so tart. Don't give me that pineapple like that.
6: It tastes, and people are paying the $400.
5: People are paying it, and it comes in this box, and there's like this unboxing of this pineapple.
6: The unboxing of the pineapple.
8: We shall now present the tart pineapple.
6: And then they just cut it up and eat it, and that was the worst $400 you ever spent.
5: But if you have the money, are you buying the $400 pineapple?
6: No, I'm spending it on hookers and blow. Okay. I don't know what I'm spending it on, but it's certainly not
5: just pineapple. A reminder, though, a normal pineapple runs you about $2-3 at the grocery store.
6: Just a reminder. Supposedly pineapples, eating pineapples.
5: Mm-hmm.
6: You know what I'm talking about?
5: Oh, I know what you're talking about. Yeah.
6: Is that true?
5: No. I think that anything can affect that.
6: Have you tested?

0: did it?
1: I feel like I have before. This conversation sounds awfully familiar.
0: Well, it's because you and Ryan had it. You ever see the SNL skit about pineapple juice?
2: Uh-uh.
0: Do you ever hear the pineapple thing? Supposedly chew, like Copenhagen Skull, whatever.
1: Yeah.
0: Supposedly that has the opposite effect.
1: Ooh,
0: there's a negative. Does hat chew?
1: No.
0: All right. Well, if he does, you know.
3: Here we go. Oh, okay. If that's how you feel, I'll have to tell that to my partner, Detective Brock. Bye-bye now.
4: Hello.
3: Oh, Brock, you're here.
4: I let myself in. Were you on the phone?
3: Yes, that was the brother of the jewel thief we put behind bars.
4: How did he sound?
3: Not happy.
0: Wait for it.
4: Well, here we are. Both in our pajamas.
3: So I guess we're really going to do this to each other. Make love?
4: Well, that's what we did talk about. And that's why we're both in our pajamas.
3: Well, I just feel bad that we aren't married.
4: You're not.
3: That's true.
4: We talked about that, too, at the station.
3: I guess.
4: So how should we start this? Shall I just remove my pajamas now?
3: I don't know, Brock. I'm not sure if I'm ready to see what's under your pajamas.
4: Well, we talked about that too. If you're nervous, we could always do it through the pajamas. Then you won't see much.
3: How? You mean like cut holes in them?
4: I have a hole in mine already.
3: You do?
4: All pajamas do.
3: Not women's. Maybe we should get started on that Reynolds case. What do you think happened to all those women who disappeared?
4: I don't want to think about that right now. Hey, I just found these scissors over here in this drawer. We could use these to cut some holes in your pajamas.
3: Holes? How many holes do we need to make love?
4: How many holes are you okay with?
0: Wait for it.
4: I'm good with a lot of holes.
3: Well, I don't want to cut my pajamas up.
4: Is it a matter of money? Because I'll reimburse you for the pajamas. Up to $100.
3: I don't want to be reimbursed. I want to be romanced.
4: Stop changing the subject. Get down on the floor with me. Let's start to do stuff to each other. If we need any holes, we could make them on the fly.
3: I'm sorry, Brock. I just don't want to rush into this. Maybe we can just have a glass of wine and talk.
4: I don't like talking to you. I want to get physical.
3: Oh, I'm sorry. Maybe you should just go home, Brock.
4: You told me to come over here. You begged me. You said, bring your pajamas. And make sure you drink a lot of pineapple juice.
5: There it is.
4: Now, why would you say that if you weren't going to follow through?
3: I never said anything about pineapple juice. I don't even know what that means.
4: Well, I do. And I did it. I was planning on a very thrilling night. Look out!
1: Oh!
5: You will pay for what you did.
0: He drank all the pineapple juice. Nice. That's hilarious, right? That's Louis C.K. He got canceled, and Vanessa Bayer, who has not gotten canceled yet, but I'm sure she'll get there.
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1: Birds, including chickens, have a fascinating waste elimination system that's quite different from mammals. Mm-hmm. They don't pee and poop separately. Mm. Instead, they release both urine and feces simultaneously through a single opening called the cloaca.

0: from the G-Spot on the very tip-top floor of the world-famous Gurney Mills Mall. It's the crown jewels of Connoisseur Media, the Will Rock Morning Show. With regional treasure Tom Keefe and the snack who's got the M's, Leah Kennedy Onassis. See, because of your sunglasses.
1: I got it. Are you okay?
0: You got to look up Jacqueline Kennedy Onassis and there'll be a picture and that's...
1: That's what she looked like.
0: Is she a babe? Sunglasses on.
1: Is she a babe too?
0: Yeah.
1: Jacqueline.
0: Jacqueline. Kennedy.
1: Kennedy.
0: Onassis.
1: Oh.
0: She married Aristotle Onassis, shipping billionaire.
1: Okay.
0: After her husband, who was president, maybe you've heard of him, John F. Kennedy.
1: He got shot, right?
0: Got shot in the head in
1: Dallas.
0: While
1: she was, like, talking next to him, blah,
0: she was
1: blah,
0: riding
1: blah,
0: that
1: blah,
0: next
1: blah.
0: To him in a car.
1: He was
0: blah,
1: like,
0: blah, blah, blah, blah.
1: Well, no, he was
0: killed. Man got his head blown up for being president.
1: Yeah, but she was just... Have you never seen that video?
0: What?
1: It's where...
0: She was talking.
1: It's where Abraham Lincoln and JFK are talking to each other. He's like, I got shot in that too. He's like, yeah, well, you sat next to your bitch wife and she wouldn't shut up. And they're going back and...
0: Well, they were... Okay. I don't think that's an appropriate or a accurate representation of what happened on that fateful day, but I believe that was a comedy sketch you were watching.
1: It was.
0: Did you find the picture? It's Jackie O with giant dark sunglasses. She'll be in there.
1: I'm looking.
0: Add sunglasses.
1: Oh, that's probably
0: you look,
1: what's
0: that's what
1: missing.
0: You look like with your giant sunglasses. The point is lost.
1: They're not.
0: The point is lost.
1: Oh, there she is. That's
0: yeah,
1: me.
0: There you go.
1: I just need one of those things to wear around my head.
0: Like a babushka or something,
1: babushka.
0: I guess would be.
1: Like a.
0: Is this how the whole show is going to be today?
1: Yeah.
0: All right. Leah's dragon. I'm slightly dragging.
1: Are you not
0: my
1: dragging?
0: Voice
1: how,
0: is gone.
1: Yeah,
0: my voice is gone.
1: So much
0: all.
1: Singing.
0: There's a lot of singing and yelling last night at the Royal Bliss
1: so
0: and the White
1: loud.
0: Moods. And,
1: what time did you get home?
0: Much more reasonable than you. When I left you, you were still in full gear.
1: I didn't want the party to end.
0: I know.
1: That's what happens when Nikki comes.
0: That's over. That's why.
1: I blame
0: said to
1: you.
0: Tracy, I go, we're leaving. We have to go now.
1: I blame you.
0: We get these RVs for the band to use as like a green room, and it becomes Leah's party den. Like people just coming in and out.
1: I'm like, oh man.
0: Anyway, so
1: Royal
0: Bliss was a good time last night at the Kenosha County Fair, as were the Black Moods. Everybody was welcome. It was the fair. Everybody should have come out. If you weren't there, it's not our fault. It is 6:29.
1: I'll get my stuff together.
0: I don't believe that. It hasn't happened yet, and you're almost 40.
1: Watch me.
0: Okay.
1: Today is the day. 80
0: today
1: and sunny
0: is the
1: today.
0: Day. It's happening.
1: Oh, am I doing the news before the commercials?
0: I don't know. We're behind. So no, you don't want to do that. All right. I was just going to put it early and get it out of the way. All right, we'll do it next.
1: Can we just skip it?
0: We're going to skip everything. Coming up, Tom and Leah's...
1: Cornucopia.
0: Cornucopia of music is on the way next on the Will Rock Morning Show because... Jackie O's dragon ass.
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0: 800-223-9510. You call, I answer. Leah loves your call. She rings her bell. She rings her bell. You pick a number between 1 and 95. You pick the number that our wheel lands on. You win the jackpot. Just threw another $9.51 in. Doesn't sound like a lot, but it's already up to jackpots up to $389.91. It's almost like $400.
1: Yeah, we're getting there.
0: Just yapping on the phone, telling us about your

0: the direction of the world or your personal life, or you just want to tell a joke or yodel, whatever. 800-223-9510. We really need you to carry the program
1: today.
0: TG, thank God it's Thursday.
1: Yeah.
0: What? Why is it?
1: Because I don't, we can't do this.
0: We can't do this. So
1: we
0: it's on you
1: this.
0: At the caller.
1: We need you.
0: 800-223-9510. 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
1: Oh, boy.
0: Oh, boy.
1: 80 and sunny for today. 58 overnight, 80 tomorrow. It's 53 in Antioch and 61 in Elgin. 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Buffalo Grove High School was placed on secure and teach Wednesday afternoon after an anonymous report claimed a student had a weapon in a restroom. Police searched the school, found no credible threat. School returned to normal operations, though officers stayed on campus for the rest of the day. Police say the calls appear consistent with swatting incidents. The U.S. national debt has officially topped $40 trillion for the first time. And according to the Joint Economic Committee, the debt has been growing by about $90,000 every second over the past year. $90,000 every second. That works
0: suck
1: out.
0: Suck it, great, great, great, great, great grandchildren. Mm. And everybody before you and after you.
1: That works out, Tom, to roughly $5.4 million every minute.
0: We're just over here running up our credit card debt, and then we die, and then our children's children can figure out how to pay the bill.
1: Right.
0: There you go.
1: I thought you wanted to pick up the tab for me.
0: No. I don't have my... Will you take a check? Me and one.
1: Will you take an IOU?
0: $1 trillion. Here you go. Here's a check. Please don't cash it until the year 2693.
1: I post-dated that.
0: Little post-dated.
1: Just a smidge.
0: Picking up the check.
1: 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The Seattle Mariners bounced back from an embarrassing loss by beating the Milwaukee Brewers 7-5. The series concludes today. The Chicago White Sox topped the Crosstown Cubs 3-0 on Wednesday, salvaging the finale of a three-game series at Wrigley Field. White Sox will host the Atlanta Braves this afternoon. It's a makeup of a June rainout, and the Cubs are off today. They're in Seattle tomorrow.
0: All right. It is open phone Thursday, 800-223-9510. 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We're open phone Thursday. We'll get that rolling next on Will Rock.
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0: It is Open Phone Thursday, 800-223-95. And don't talk too loud, Leah's wearing sunglasses. Jacqueline Kennedy Onassis. Hi, Will Rock. How you doing, CJ?
7: Hey, Leah. How's my beautiful princess doing?
1: Oh, man.
0: I think he's asking you about me.
1: Okay.
0: He's saying, hey, Leah, how's my beautiful princess Tom doing? When he says, he's asking you about me.
1: I got it. Yeah, because you're definitely not talking to me. Not today.
0: I am the beautiful princess.
1: Yeah, I am
0: I'm
1: not.
0: Doing fine, CJ. Thank you for asking. How is my
7: not
0: little...
7: Not you.
0: How's my little... Prince doing? What do you mean not
7: Don't
0: me?
7: Don't pick on my girl. She's my home girl.
0: I'm not picking on her. In what way am I picking on her? I'm observing that she looks like Jacqueline Kennedy Onassis was a babe amongst women.
1: She was.
0: Yeah.
7: You know, she partied too hard last night. That's the problem.
0: No such thing.
1: I would never.
0: No such thing.
1: That does not sound like me at all.
7: That's why she's got sunglasses on
0: Wednesday
7: today.
0: Night, and she's somebody's parent, and she's a professional in the broadcasting industry.
1: Don't make me feel worse than I already do.
0: She's on point. I'm saying.
1: I know, but I have like anxiety right now.
0: Doing fine. Look at you. You're here. You're what?
1: When am I going to get my life together?
0: Oh, she did say that. I didn't want to mention that. We did have a conversation about that last night at bedtime. So
1: what? About me?
0: About you? Yeah. I didn't say, when are you going to get your life together?
7: Everything has to be about Leah. I said, Leah's the best.
0: Everything does have to be about Leah. I'm glad you noticed that. but no, I said, I can't keep up, man. She's rolling. You looked like you were going somewhere.
1: I was.
0: You looked like you were going somewhere.
1: So you invited trouble. Like, you do not, like, the two of us cannot go out and do
0: things
1: together.
0: Your little friend, Nikki. I left you. I said, you and your little friend, have a good time. I'm leaving now. I left you in good hands. She was okay to drive.
1: Yeah.
0: I was the driver of our vehicle. The whole reason you went with me, so somebody drove, and I laid off the beers and stuff, and a couple, but, you know. And then I stopped partway through the night. And I'm like, you know what? I'm driving in a while. And so I was ready to go. And I'm like, I have to get Precious Cargo home. And then the cargo's like, I'm glad to stay, Nikki. Nikki's going to take me home.
7: Beautiful.
0: It's 11:30.
7: Beautiful.
0: CJ, I'm not saying she didn't look good. I'm saying that when is she going to get her life back together? No, your life is together.
7: I don't know when are we all going to get our life together?
1: That's what I was just saying.
0: What did I say
1: you said,
0: to CJ?
1: I am 60 and I still don't have my life together.
0: Yeah, so. I just now am on the exact, like, I'm like, this is what I've been meant to be doing.
7: She's
0: still home sleeping. Anyway, all right, CJ, what else? Other than telling Leah how beautiful she is. What are we going to call every week and tell Leah how beautiful? No, I don't, CJ. I look like a frump.
7: You look handsome with that Brewer sweater,
0: all right.
7: What is old.
0: It is old.
7: It's an old school one.
0: Right, it's got stains on it.
1: I like it.
0: I'm covered in stains, and she's Jacqueline Kennedy.
7: I wish they had those.
0: All right, thank you. That's enough. CJ, have a wonderful day, okay?
7: Oh, wait, by the way.
0: There's more.
7: My niece's birthday is tomorrow.
0: Yay!
1: Oh, happy birthday!
0: How old is she?
7: She'll be 6.
0: And what's her name?
7: She started school yesterday.
0: And what's her name? What's her name?
7: Peyton.
0: Peyton, there you go. Happy birthday to Peyton. Peyton, happy birthday. Oh, we rang the bell for CJ because it's Peyton's birthday.
1: Let's try to win her some money.
0: Why not? All right, CJ.
1: I just want to mess with you, too.
0: Now I got to spin the damn wheel. Because
1: I don't think that I can figure that out right now.
0: It's not easy to spin the wheel. CJ, pick a number between 1 and 95.
1: Unmute her.
7: 23
0: is the number. Here we go.
1: You gotta unmute her.
0: She's on. Oh, yeah, I know. Thank you. 23 we're looking for. Michael Jordan's number. Computer, pick a number between 1 and 95.
4: 70.
0: 70. CJ, oh, you are only off by all the numbers.
1: Happy birthday, Peyton.
0: We're here trying to figure out how to run the equipment. You're a mean woman.
1: I'm sorry.
0: I got it. I got the wheels spun.
1: So good.
0: There was a number.
1: Yeah.
0: We're still on the radio. Things are looking up over here at Will Rock. We might be broadcasters before you know it.
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0: No, Maria, she doesn't need a Bloody Mary.
1: Have you ever even asked her for it yet?
0: Your mom was like, can I help you with anything? And what did what? And you're...
1: She was like, is there anything you can I can
0: and
1: do for
0: you? And your response is a Bloody Mary?
1: I just said, wow, a Bloody Mary sounds really good right now. I think it would bring me back
0: to
1: life.
0: And she replied to that?
1: No.
0: It's your mom. She's on her way here with vodka and tomatoes.
2: Actually, I have the V8. We can make a Bloody Mary. We don't need your mom.
1: She would.
0: We just have ice. We need ice. We need to put ice in the freezer in the break room.
1: Mom, can you bring me ice?
0: We need a bag of ice, Maria. We'll make our own damn Bloody Mary. I have pickles even somewhere.
1: Ooh.
0: I don't know where they are.
1: Oh, I like a pickle.
0: Anyway, so.
1: I love pickles.
0: So there you go. I love pickles. The stripper? No, in my drink. You want a stripper in your drink? I'm lost. Anyway, 6:58, Will Rock Morning Show with trouble and more trouble.
1: 80 and sunny today, 58 overnight, 80 tomorrow. It is 60 in Palatine and 62 in Zion. And back to school means the teachers going into their classroom and, you know, they decorate
0: it. One would hope.
1: Yeah. Well, sometimes they show up. But before
0: the teachers going into their classrooms, except for the ones who had a nervous breakdown and are like, I'm not going back. You can't make me. You can't make
1: I wonder
0: me.
1: If that's what happened to Quinn's teacher. We went in for the drop-off.
0: She found out she had Quinn, and she was like, you know
1: I'm
0: what?
1: I'm done.
0: If I'm not the smartest person in that room, I'm not going in. And
1: I got Quinn.
0: And I got Quinn. So.
1: She ended up getting moved into a different class, and right. I was so confused. I learned it at drop-off.
0: Was the teacher like, wearing Kevlar?
1: Yeah. Anyway, no, teacher's going into the classroom and doing the decorating, okay? You know, the special...
0: Yes.
1: Like, oh, this is a corner for you, and this is the joy corner. And
0: the joy corner?
1: I don't know.
0: Is that $20 a visit? I think I've been to the joy corner.
1: Not here.
0: Oh, okay.
1: Not here. Different joy
0: it's 20
1: corner.
0: Bucks, right?
1: 20 bucks is
0: then you
1: 20
0: got a tip. But yeah. 20 bucks is 20 bucks. I needed the ride. Just kidding. I didn't need the ride.
1: What this teacher did in her classroom, that is on the way after the 95 Will Rock, 95 Second Update, brought to you by Pottawatomie Hotel and Casino. Jennifer Milner, 49, of Lake Forest, was arrested after police say she drove drunk and crashed her Ford Bronco completely through a commercial building in Highland Park. No one was injured, but the building was significantly damaged. Milner faces two DUI charges and a charge for illegally transporting alcohol. A Wonder Lake man has dropped his lawsuit against Nicor Gas after an investigation found the utility was not responsible for the May House explosion that killed his wife. Investigators determined a family member had worked on a gas appliance leading to the explosion and fire. Sports. 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They drain your pipes, not your wallet. Seattle Mariners bouncing back from an embarrassing loss by beating the Milwaukee Brewers 7-5. Mariners were coming off a 22-0 defeat. By Major League Best Milwaukee, they matched the largest shutout in baseball's modern era. And as I'm reading this, I'm just thinking about what happened in the outfield. I went back and I watched the video.
0: Oh, the guy throwing the ball back into the crowd?
1: And it was only two outs, so, and the bases were loaded?
0: Yeah.
1: Oh, my God. I cringed so hard. I was
0: that poor guy. But they're already losing. He's just like, you know what? Let's make it worse. I'm going to just start throwing random balls into the stands.
1: We don't need this anymore.
0: Yay,
1: we
0: got a second out. Let's celebrate. Here's the ball. Everybody on base. Advance.
1: The series concludes today. Chicago White Sox. We finally won a game against the Cubs. Salvaging the finale of a three-game series at Wrigley Field, White Sox will host the Atlanta Braves this afternoon. That's a makeup from a June 11th rainout. The Cubs are off today. They're in Seattle tomorrow. And finally, so another thing, too.
0: And another thing, let me tell you.
1: Well, because it's like, oh, you guys all talk about pee and poop and farts and stuff. Like,
0: we do.
1: But this is what is presented to us.
0: Well, this is the world. And this is how people talk. Everybody talk. You start sharing poop stories, everybody will have one.
1: It is what it is.
0: Yeah. We don't do it to be salacious or whatever.
1: There's a teacher in Houston, and she's doing a very odd, interesting social experiment. So her students, you know, she's decorating her classroom back to school. Mm-hmm. Her students can choose to pass gas in private, secretly, in hopes that the other kids will just blame someone else.
0: Right.
1: Or
0: they smelt it. They got to identify themselves as the tutor.
1: They go to the fart corner in her classroom.
0: Okay.
1: There's a fart corner in her classroom. She says, if you need to fart, simply come over here, fart.
0: Fart.
1: Take
0: all
1: about
0: right.
1: 10 seconds.
0: What grade
1: spray,
0: is this? What?
1: And go sit down.
0: Spray. There's like a spray.
1: Nobody cares.
0: There's like a deodorant spray or something.
1: Yeah.
0: Rare freshener.
1: Yeah.
0: Rare freshener. Rare freshener. We call that rear freshener. You spray that when you're done farting from your rear. That's rear freshener. Not air freshener. Rear freshener. What grade?
1: It doesn't say, but it
0: That's
1: does look.
0: Important. Like
1: I know.
0: Seniors in high school or kindergarten, it's cute. Seniors in high school, you're having almost adults. You know, and like, see, then everybody's like eating broccoli and trying to fix sauerkraut and get in over. They'll make a joke out of kindergartners and, you know.
1: It does look like it's a smaller child's classroom.
0: Okay,
1: so
0: right.
1: Third grade.
0: So you raise your hand and you're like, can I go
1: You don't
0: to the
1: even
0: fart?
1: Have to raise your
0: you
1: hand.
0: Just
1: you just
0: the
1: go
0: the
1: over there and you fart.
0: I would spend all my time. I would eat foods that made me fart so I could spend all my time over there
1: in
0: then
1: the
0: not
1: corner.
0: Studying, like not doing the class
1: That's what
0: thing.
1: Gets you out of work.
0: I'm sorry I didn't get my homework done, in case you didn't notice. I was trapped in the fart corner.
1: I've been
0: corner.
1: In the fart corner for
0: been
1: a
0: in
1: bit.
0: In the fart corner all morning. I need more fiber in my diet. Whatever. Except for little, it's all cool and good, except for little creepy Billy, who when he found out what that was going to be, took his desk and like slid it over. What are you doing, Billy? I like the smell.
1: Oh, gross.
0: Yeah, I gotta sit there in the fart corner.
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0: Just look for the checkerboard roof.

0: Leah said, or she just randomly said, and I don't know why, she just randomly said, Bloody Mary. Bloody Mary, you said it once, I said it twice, so she's going
1: to
0: show up now, right?
1: But don't you have to look in the mirror?
0: Okay, well, I have sunglasses reflecting at me, thanks to Jackie O. This is like a scene from a Final Destination movie. We're like, no, we're safe. There's no mirror in here. And then the camera pans to the reflection of me and your sunglasses and the fact that we said it three times. So she's going to show up now.
1: We haven't said it a third.
0: You said it once, and then I said it twice. Uh-oh. As a team, we said it. If I say it a third time, then we got a problem.
1: Yeah.
0: You got two more. But I'm looking in your sunglasses. And
1: it's like a mirror. So. Yeah.
0: She just randomly says it. She just randomly says those words. Are you hoping that one will magically appear like
1: murderous? Right out of the mirror? Yeah.
0: Yeah. Yeah. Suddenly there's a tomato-based vodka drink in her hand. She's like, I don't know where this came from. Don't drink it. You're going to die. No.
1: Save me.
0: It'll kill you. All right. Is that what you want?
1: No.
0: Right. It's Open Phone Thursday, 800-223-9510. Talk or text. The airwaves are yours. We will go back to the phone lines in just a little bit.
1: We have a question.
0: I don't know. We need Leah. What's a question today? I have a recent, and one will present itself.
1: Okay.
0: We like asking people questions on Open Phone Thursday now, so. Like, where were you last night?
1: Oh, yeah.
0: What time did you get home and in bed?
1: I like that.
0: Leah?
1: I know, I just texted
0: What time did you get to bed last night?
1: One-ish.
0: Okay.
1: What time did you get to bed last night, Thomas?
0: No idea. To bed or to sleep?
1: Ah, I see what you did there.
0: To bed or to sleep.
1: I mean, it's only 30 seconds after, right? Can't take that long.
0: So Jackie O telling me what I did wrong last night in the sack. 709, it is Open Phone Thursday, 800-223-9510. Talk or text. Dial it up now. We'll put you on hold. We'll talk to you coming up after Lit. This one's for Leah and Will Rock, My Own Worst Enemy.

0: Sand, lots of Salem will be here tomorrow for a happy hour.
1: No,
0: you can get your 501 club party weekend rolling early.
1: I bet you
0: it'll be 5:01 a.m. tomorrow.
1: I bet you they'd bring
0: that's where you get your Bloody Mary.
1: Yeah. I bet you they bring me a Bloody right now.
0: Sandlots? Yeah. If you ask Steve, he would.
1: Yeah. He's
0: we're not asking
1: no,
0: him.
1: I
0: he's coming
1: not.
0: In tomorrow for happy hour.
1: Okay.
0: It's not your personal bar cart, okay? Anyway, they'll be here. I'll tell you why coming up in moments, but it's a very exciting thing. 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Call and plug your business, your band, like charity events, you know, if you got a benefit going on. If you want to tell somebody you love them or hate them or give a review of the program, the show last night. We didn't get to play with any goats. I didn't even get to see any goats.
1: I didn't see an animal.
0: When we got there, I wanted to go through the goat barn, but the two ladies I was with, my work wife and my home almost wife,
1: we had to go tingle.
0: Had to go to the restroom, so we didn't get to go through the goat barn on our way to the Creekside Stage.
1: And then you wanted to go back, and I was like, we're not going back.
0: Nobody would go look at goats with me last night.
1: I'm sorry.
0: And we used to be they used to bring a goat over for us to pet afterwards, and nobody brought a goat over. So we went to the county fair. We didn't get to see a single damn goat. I'm pissed. Anyway, it's 7:13
1: I wasn't
0: now.
1: At the county fair. I was at a rock show.
0: Okay. We had that conversation last night.
1: Yes, we did.
0: I go, I am dressed for the county fair. You are dressed like you're going to, like, a rock show at, like, the club. You guys dressed up nice. All you guys dressed up nice.
1: We did.
0: And I'm just some frump over here that thinks he's at the county fair.
1: It was a very...
0: Just, we were at the county fair.
1: Yeah, I get it. Yeah, but there was a rock show.
0: There was a rock show.
1: Yeah.
0: Anyway, and that's why you look like Jackie Onassis this morning. If you want to see it, TomTube is up and running. You can also watch us. Take your phone calls. 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Talk or text. 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
1: 80 and sunny today, 58 overnight, 80 tomorrow. It is 61 in Racine and 54 in McHenry.
0: So anyway, yes, tomorrow morning, Sandlots of Salem will be here for happy hour. They're not going to come at 5:01 a.m. They're going to be here at 9. But we do that because we're getting ready for Saturday is the big 95 Will Rock hanging out at Sandlots of Salem for their 10th anniversary party. 10 years, Steve and the crew have been running Sandlots of Salem. Great place. They've got live music to celebrate on Saturday. They have food. Specials going on, including a pig roast. $10 a plate for that, by the way. And all that money goes to the Sharing Center. They really are a good part of the community there. They got rustic Cajun seafood boil going on with crawfish, crab legs, and shrimp. Delicious. Plus a bunch of other great food specials. We'll have concert tickets for you to win, including the Rob Zombie Show with Marilyn Manson at the CU1 Amphitheater. September 5th, we got Black Label Society tickets. All that Saturday. We're there starting at noon. Party goes all day and all night. Music at 3 is Terry James. Music at 7. Ivy Ford will be there. If you haven't seen Ivy Ford, great show. Sandlots of Salem. Join us there starting at noon this Saturday on 83 in Salem with Will Rock.
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0: 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You can call or you can text. We're riding the struggle bus today, so text is probably. I don't want to talk to anybody. 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Call,
1: help me.
0: Plug
1: I'm
0: whatever you
1: poor.
0: Want. 800-223-9510.
1: That's who I feel like. I don't feel what? Like. Who did you call me?
0: Jackie. You look like Jackie O. You got no, your sunglasses on.
1: You know, in Bridesmaids, where she gets entirely too messed up and she's on the plane and she's trying to sneak into first class and she's got her glasses on.
0: Is that what you're doing?
1: Help me, I'm poor.
0: Is that
1: who I feel like. Right. Train
0: in
1: wreck.
0: Bridesmaids?
1: Yeah.
0: Coming up soon at the G-Spot parking lot, Leah pooping in the parking lot. It's happening, right? It's happening.
1: Oh my gosh, this is the worst and best scene.
0: A horrible movie. What a wonderful film. Anyway, this one says, IDK, how you guys are doing it.
1: I don't know.
0: I would be here of the dogging it. Well, Leah wants to. She just can't get her mother to bring her a Bloody Mary.
1: She goes, can't one of you just run out to McDonald's real quick and get some ice? I'm like, no, Mom. You asked me what I wanted, and I'm trying to tell you.
0: It's not like we said, hey, we contacted you and said, hey, bring Leah Bloody Mary.
1: You
0: said,
1: you
0: what
1: text
0: do you
1: me.
0: Want?
1: Yeah.
0: Don't offer if you're not going to deliver.
1: Follow through, Mom.
0: She would like that, and I would like a bacon, egg, and cheese biscuit.
1: Oh, I can't eat
0: that'll
1: McDonald's.
0: Cure you. And a I large know. McDonald's Coke.
1: Coca-Cola.
0: That's what I want. Large Coke, bacon, egg, and cheese biscuit. Leah would like some tomato juice, ice, and vodka. We each have our different ways of dealing
1: these
0: with
1: these are
0: things.
1: Our riders. Who's filling our riders?
0: Yeah, it says in there, no brown M&Ms. And anyway, it says IDK, how you guys are doing. We're doing it because it's compulsory. Yeah. We work in a place where if you do your job and you do it well,
1: you get to
0: keep your job.
1: Yeah.
0: And if you do your job, you do it marginally, you also get to keep your job. It's a pretty fair deal as far as I'm concerned. Because out
1: sometimes
0: in the real
1: they
0: world,
1: pay us.
0: Out in the real world, we don't make it. We got the checks show up twice a month. I'm liking it. 720. We have stickers now.
1: Yeah, we do. 80 and sunny today.
0: Somebody had posted, you think you guys would be giving out T-shirts or something like that? Sir, they can't afford a chair for me to sit in at work.
1: Who posted that?
0: Where is somebody on the picture?
1: Giving out T-shirts?
0: Yeah, we're just going to throw money into the crowd because that's the people I work for. Okay. The 1970s called. It would like its radio promo back, sir.
3: I show up and everybody, we pay you still. We don't have money for this anymore. I don't know what to do about you, punch up boy. Hey. T-shirts, yes, let's throw money in the crowd. Great idea.

0: Pearl Jam on Will Rock. Tom and Leah's Thursday morning cornucopia of music. Also, open phone Thursday if you feel like it. 800-223-9510. Talk or text. Same number. You get on the air. Say whatever you want. Plug your business. Plug your band. Tell your friends you love them. Tell them you hate them. I don't, whatever you want to do. I don't, it's your deal today. 800-223-9510. The number to call for open phone Thursday. You can also text. Maybe you're feeling it from
1: where
0: last
1: were
0: night.
1: You last
0: maybe,
1: night?
0: Maybe, yeah. Why weren't you at the Kenosha County Fair?
1: Is that our question? What did you do
0: what
1: last
0: did you
1: night?
0: Do that was better than going to see Royal Bliss, the Black Moods, and a bunch of other
1: Black
0: bands?
1: Black Moods, man.
0: At the Kenosha County Fair last night.
1: Such
0: Black,
1: a
0: right?
1: vibe.
0: How good are the Black Moods?
1: Such a vibe.
0: Yeah. They're going to Europe. They have the number one song in Italy right now.
1: That's crazy.
0: So they're going to your, it'll be like Cheap Trick at Budokan.
1: Mm-hmm.
0: They'll go and it'll be this huge live Black Moods at the, I don't know, one of the cities that they would play in your home country.
1: Mm-hmm.
0: Like a fun one, not Rome or okay. Venice. Go ahead.
1: So, okay. That
0: anyway,
1: place.
0: These are
1: my
0: your,
1: other
0: these
1: favorite
0: are your people.
1: Ones.
0: These yeah. are your people. Anyway, Cheap Trick live at Sicily or something, mm-hmm. but it'll be a Black Moods live at Sicily. And it'll be a live album. And they'll just
1: and then
0: them,
1: they're never going to be back
0: never,
1: at the
0: we'll
1: fair.
0: Never see them again. You saw them where I was saying that last night on stage. I go, you can say you saw Magi. I have my new Magi hat.
1: You that. Looked so funny wearing a hat.
0: I'm not a hat guy. This is why I don't wear hats.
1: I understand
0: look
1: now.
0: Like a poser or yeah. whatever. Yeah. So I'm wearing my Magi. Give me a hat. So I'm wearing my hat. And you can say you were at a place where you saw the Magi goes off to be some huge stadium band or something. Or the other band. What was the other band?
1: Backhand Blue.
0: Mm-hmm. It's hard for me to remember. One of them goes on to become the biggest band in the history of the world. And you can say, I saw them at a place where there are cows and chickens 100 feet away
1: yeah.
0: or whatever. You're like, I saw them.
1: I saw them when.
0: I was eating a corn dog. And you're like, oh, I was wondering. So anyway, that was last night was an opportunity. I hope everybody had a good time. I had a good time. We always have a good time. Come out and hang with us. Speaking of that, let's see, hang with us. Oh, bolt on in, 501 Club Party.
1: McHenry tomorrow.
0: In McHenry tomorrow. Get the weekend going. We got $3 Miller Lite bottles. We'll have tickets for Godsmack and Dorothy at the Landmark Credit Union One Live on Tuesday, October 20th. You can win those tickets tomorrow. Bolt on in Wright Road in McHenry. 501 Club Party with Miller Lite and Will Rock. 732, talk or text. Dial it up now. 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
1: 80 and sunny today. 58 overnight. 80 tomorrow. It's 61 in Woodstock and 64 in Gurnee. And people are loyal to their chain stores, right? Like, I love me an Aldi. When it comes to hardware stores, you got the Menards, you got the Lowe's, you got the Home Depot.
0: I am loyal to no retail.
1: No, you're not.
0: Entity. Mm. Well, I don't think.
1: This lady really loved her, the Menards. That is on the way after the 95 Will Rock, 95 second update. Kyle Farnoff, 34, of Union Grove, died after crashing his motorcycle into a building in downtown Fox Lake. His family is raising money for funeral and medical expenses, remembering him as one of the most kind-hearted people. A GoFundMe has raised more than $3,000. The crash remains under investigation. Dwayne Palmer, 49, of Crystal Lake, is accused of threatening a civil process server who came to his house to deliver paperwork. Prosecutors say Palmer asked how the officer would react to a gun pointed at his head and told him to get off his property. Palmer faces felony charges and is being held pending trial. A judge says he poses a danger to the process server.
0: I mean, this is the strangest thing. I was in Portland over the weekend.
1: What? You went to Portland.
0: Yeah, to hang out with the delightful Miss Tracy. And I'm talking about, like, I'm like, I could see moving to Portland. I like Portland.
1: Mm-hmm.
0: And I'm like, but I would need a job. And I'm like, maybe, and I don't know how it came up. I go, she had a friend who did it or somebody.
1: What's
0: who did it.
1: Out of all the jobs?
0: Could be a process server. And I'm like, I could do that. That I,
1: no,
0: so
1: you
0: I
1: would not wanted that job.
0: So in the morning we got up and I went to get her. She's getting ready and all that. So I went to get her coffee. I go to a coffee shop around the corner and get her coffee. And as I'm walking back, I walk past the place and it says right in the window. It's one of those places they got like skip tracing and bail jumping in.
1: Did it say now hiring?
0: And process server. And there's a little now hiring sign in the window. So
1: wow.
0: I might become a process
1: server. I think the story that I just told should.
0: What happened? They got attacked while they were process serving?
1: Yeah, he served the guy, and the guy said, how would you feel if I pointed a gun at your head? Get off my property. Yeah. Like, no, these people are not happy.
0: It's a dangerous job.
1: And you have to come in contact with them. It's not like you're just leaving it on the
0: right,
1: porch.
0: You have to identify them, who they are, and get their name, and then you hand
1: You've
0: them.
1: You've
0: been
1: and
0: served. And then they serve. Yeah. That's better than being a repo person. At least you're not taking the car that they're not paying for.
1: But the repo thing, you could just do in the middle of the night when no one's around.
0: Much better to sneak around in the middle of the night in somebody's neighborhood and look like you're stealing cars.
1: Yeah.
0: You're right, Leah. My bad. Plus, I'd have to figure out how to like run a tow truck or hotwire a car. I guess I get the keys or whatever, but... I'd have to figure out how to actually steal a car.
1: You don't get their keys.
0: Well,
1: you just
0: generally,
1: put it
0: if it's a car, you can maybe they send you with a second set or I don't know.
1: No. You just go get the person's car.
0: So now I got to learn how to run a tow truck.
1: Yeah.
0: That seems like a lot. Have you seen my hands? I have the hands of a four-year-old girl. I mean, they're soft.
1: Very ladylike.
0: Thank you. So process server it is.
1: All right. Sports.
0: Somebody says how it should make me get off their porch and be like, you have not been served. Have a nice day. I apologize. I will tell them that you weren't home.
1: Wrong house.
0: You moved away.
1: Sports brought to you by UA.
0: I am the worst process server ever, and I haven't gotten the job yet.
1: Brought to you by UA Local 118. The demand for skilled journeyman plumbers is high. 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
0: If you know a process server, that would be a good guest for Ask. Email Leah at. And you know what? Just come find her and say, you've been served. And
1: I'm sure they
0: have
1: good stories.
0: I would love to do it. We've done Ask a Repo Man. We could do Ask a Process Server. We'd love to do either. Leah at 95WillRock.com if you have an interesting job.
1: My job's not interesting. I'm yawning over here. The Seattle Mariners over the Milwaukee
0: Brewers.
1: How do you
0: think the listeners feel?
1: That series concludes today. Chicago White Sox took one of the three game series at Wrigley Field against the Cubs. White Sox will host the Atlanta Braves this afternoon, and the Cubs are off today. They'll be in Seattle tomorrow. And finally, you can't just mail the papers either, because again, you have to make sure. We got something brought to the house, Tom.
0: Yeah.
1: And it says important information, or it says like...
0: That's all those things that are your car warranty things.
1: I know.
0: Makes it look like it's some kind of recall or something for your vehicle. And it's like, your car warranty is going to run out. I'm like, in 4 years. So just leave me alone. But they always make it look like something important.
1: So this is actually an important important piece of mail.
0: All right.
1: And I'm like, how did this end up at our house? It was like from UPS too. And it's like, I forgot exactly what it says on it. But I find out from Caden that the person came to the door and he actually had to sign for it. The problem is, was not our address. Caden's definitely not Juan, and the address doesn't exist.
0: Would you say Caden's definitely not Juan?
1: Yeah.
0: Oh, the name Juan.
1: Yeah.
0: Don't sign for something if it's not for you.
1: I'm like, how did this even happen? Like, how? And now I got to go figure out, like, because I can't just put it in the mailbox. It's UPS, not USPS. But I'm like, how?
0: A lot of S's, a lot of P's everywhere. I don't know.
1: I'm like, how did this even freaking happen? So annoyed by it. But you don't mess with the mail, is
0: right,
1: my
0: it's
1: point.
0: It's a federal thing. Yeah.
1: And the USPS should probably know better than anyone else. Well, not this woman, not this worker, 45-year-old Jill Brown there in Iowa. She's been arrested after this might be the most brilliant, elaborate scam, but she was stealing Menards rebates from people's mail.
0: Oh, wow.
1: Because, you know,
0: I don't know anybody that, like, I get the giant rebate receipt and I get all the things and whatever, and then I never send it in.
1: I used to,
0: actually sent it in?
1: Yeah. When money was, like, tight.
0: Money is tight. I'm just lazy.
1: I mean, money
0: I just don't like mailing things on principle anymore. The price of stamps has gotten out of hand.
1: Have you heard?
0: Have you heard about the price of stamps?
1: It's
0: not worth it to get the rebate to go through that effort.
1: Well, not only was she stealing the rebates, because, they don't, it's not hidden. Like, it says right on there,
0: Menards rebate check.
1: Yeah, yeah. You know that it is money. So she was just clipping them.
0: She was just grabbing them. Yeah.
1: So
0: She's what? She's the letter carrier.
1: Yes. And yeah. One of the homeowners complained about their rebates missing. And Menards was like, no, we sent it to you. It's even been redeemed. They figured out
0: that. Somebody's snagging it.
1: Old Jill Brown there in Iowa.
0: Oddly, no one on Jill's route has been able to get their Menards rebate check. Also, Jill has a Ferrari that she got 11% at a time. On light bulbs and extension cords and cheese balls.
1: She delivers her mail.
0: It's hard to save up that much money in a Ferrari.
1: Hey, Jill.
0: The kicker is she's rubbing their noses in it. The license plate, the personalized license plate says rebate on it. So there you go. United States Postal Service, neither rain nor snow nor rebate check will keep us from our rounds.
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0: It's Open Phone Thursday. Be very, very quiet.
1: What? Weapons.
0: Liz hunting hangovers.
1: It's not necessarily a hangover.
0: Right.
1: It's that I slept. When I went to go turn my alarms, which thank God I had the memory to do that.
0: Don't break your arm patting yourself on the back.
1: For setting my alarm.
0: For setting your alarm.
1: Well, because I turned them off the day before because I did not come in until later.
0: Yeah.
1: So I set my alarm at 1 o'clock this morning and I was like, yeah, I'm going to get me that 3.5 hours of sleep.
0: Oh, yeah.
1: Should have just stayed up.
0: It's times when you're like, you go to bed and you're like, okay, if I go to sleep right now, I can get 3 hours and 14 minutes of sleep.
1: Uh-huh.
0: Been there, done, hat.
1: Blinked.
0: Yeah. Anyway, dragon ass today, but worth it. Great night last night at the Kenosha County Fair. Hi, Will Rock. Who's this? Hello.
1: Hello.
0: Greetings. Salutations. Bienvenidos. Hello.
5: Hello.
1: Hello.
6: Hello.
1: Hello. Are we hanging out the car window right now?
5: Hello.
1: Hi.
0: Caller.
1: Did we just speak into you? Nope. Okay.
0: Now I hear a person talking.
1: Yeah. Hey. Yeah.
0: Hello.
1: Hello.
0: Hi there.
5: Hello.
1: Hey.
0: Yeah.
1: You.
5: How's it going?
1: We've been talking to you.
0: We've been talking to you for like 10 minutes here.
1: Were we hanging out your window? Right?
5: You talking to me?
0: Yeah.
1: Are you talking to me?
0: That's how the phone works.
5: My God, I had no idea. I'm sitting here just driving and I just listening. I didn't know I was on the air.
0: It's you. It's all you. It's 100%. It's been, so far, I will tell you this, it's been excellent radio. It's been very good.
5: How embarrassing.
1: No.
0: I think you're fine.
1: This is embarrassing.
0: What's your The program in general is embarrassing. What's your name?
5: Good morning, Tom and Leah. My name is Ryan. I called in this morning. I wanted to shout out my business. I'm really new to this. I'm with MHT Heavy Repair LLC out of Kenosha. 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
0: Now listen, if somebody calls your business and they're looking for help with their heavy tractor repair, will you talk to them or will you make them just go, hello, we're broken down here, I could use some help? 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
0: Okay,
5: trailers. I do off road equipment as well.
0: Somebody's broken down with their truck on the side of the road. 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Is that what it is?
5: You got it.
0: That seems awfully dangerous. If you're traveling down the road and you see somebody broken down, pull over. Mm-hmm. Don't go in the right. Try and go to the left so you give them some space. It's terrifying out there. That's a terrifying job you have.
5: But standing on the side of the road,
0: right?
5: Ideally, we'd like to not work on the side of the highway, but sometimes that's what you have to do. You can never really predict when a breakdown is going to happen.
0: Yeah, got to keep people moving. You are final destination, man, incarnate. All right, well, I appreciate that. Somebody's got to do that work, and you're out there making sure commerce keeps going down the road. If our truck drivers and the people who keep our trucks on the road stop working, the shelves go bare within like 2 days. So that's good work. What is the name of the business?
5: It is MHT, Heavy Repair, LLC.
0: If you're broke down right now on the side of the road, number one, stop listening to your radio and go fix something. 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You got a website or something? 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
5: You can find me on Facebook. 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MHT Heavy Repair LLC. I'm doing my best to try to advertise. I've been doing this now, running my own gig for about the last 9 months, but I've been in the industry for the last 20 years.
1: Okay.
5: Very well versed with, Cummins engines, PACCAR engines, diagnostics. We do everything.
0: All right. Sounds good, man. Sounds good. Keep up the good work. All right.
5: Thank you very much. Have a great day.
1: You too.
0: It's like I'm trying to get the YouTube thing going. Look, my truck repair is great, and I'll come out and do it on the side of the road and get it done. But what's really important is I'm getting some views.
1: my YouTube page.
0: Right. Yeah. My YouTube page. You know, it's truck repair. Yes. Excellent. Fine. It's the YouTube that I care about when I'm broke down on the side of the road. Will I get some views? Good for him, though, for doing that. It's 7:48.
1: Sunny and 80 today.
0: All right. Got the ride report coming up for you. Also, this is coming up. We got a rain out. That's good news. I get to be in town for this. Build Your Own Bikini is tomorrow night at Blarney Island. 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Contest starts around 8. Blarney Island, a mile away from reality. Get there by boat. You don't have a boat. Hit the port of Blarney, Grass Lake Road. Glass Lake Road.
1: Road. I'm just so you're glad right, you're, some you're fried with rice me.
0: With that.
1: I'm so
0: Port
1: glad
0: of
1: we're on the
0: Blarney
1: same page.
0: Marina and RV Park is on Grass Lake
1: Nailed
0: Road.
1: Nailed it.
0: West of 59 in Annie. Just put it in your damn GPS.
1: You know where to go.
0: We'll see you there tomorrow night with Will Rock.
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0: 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There are some good rides going on this weekend, including one that I've been involved with for years. One year, I even got a purple Mohawk at this event. It is your chance to become a hero by helping a hero. It's not just motorcycles. Motorcycles, Jeeps, anything with wheels, actually, can go on this. In memory of Kevin Odom, it is the Mohawkless Cancer Pays It Forward ride. Begins and ends at Jesse Oaks on Saturday. Registration starts at 10. Ride leaves the Oaks about 11:30 and then heads back for the after party. If you don't ride, you can join us for the after party starting at 1 at the Oaks. It's a $10 donation, and all the proceeds go to firefighters that are battling cancer or illness or tragedy in their life. So help firefighters out. Kevin was a Waukegan firefighter paramedic, had pancreatic cancer back in 2010 and passed away, and they do this every year in his honor. It is a great event, so check that out. We've got some other great rides coming up, including we got another honor flight escort ride next Sunday. Just a bunch of things. And then, of course, Labor Day weekend at House of Harley-Davidson with live music all weekend long for the ride home. 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Thanks to House of Harley-Davidson, I, Leighton, and Greenfield, and MyInfoTag.com. 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
0: All right. What do you got? Open phone Thursday. 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Open phone Thursday. Anything you want to say on the radio coming up after Foo Fighters on Will Rock.

0: sorry, were you just bitching about your boss?
1: No, no.
0: Don't do that on radio now?
1: Not for on air.
0: Oh, okay.
1: I wasn't bitching. I'm not going to bitch about a ride or tickets or sleepovers.
0: We're not talking about your Foo Fighters party that
1: you were not in town.
0: You at least got to go to the party for it.
1: You were not in town.
0: Was the staff, was, you know how some companies have like a picnic or whatever, or something, a potluck or whatever for their staff in the summertime? Some companies do. Not all companies.
1: Not all companies.
0: Ours doesn't. Ours has this thing where they go to Foo Fighters VIP all the way, but it's only Leah and the boss. And Colin.
1: And the engineer.
0: The equipment, yeah. The rest of me did not get invited. I'm the only full-time Little Rock staffer, and I wasn't invited to the company picnic.
1: Because you were not in town.
0: Anyway, they went and saw Foo Fighters, and it was the most spectacular show.
1: And we left before the encore.
0: Did you hear My Hero?
1: Yeah.
0: Okay,
1: no,
0: good.
1: No, we didn't.
0: That was the encore?
1: I think that was part
0: of
1: the encore.
0: Yeah. Yeah, you wouldn't know.
1: I wouldn't know.
0: What is he, 100 years old? I'm leaving before the encore.
1: 100.
0: I watch a three-hour show. I go to a three-hour concert, Foo Fighters. I pay for the bougie seats. But I'm going to leave before the really good songs that they play at the end. So what? I can beat traffic. What is he, an old man? We're going to beat traffic. We're going to get out of here. You kids, come on. There's only a couple of songs left. We got to get out of here. Did it work? Did you get out?
1: Hell yeah. Yeah, we got it. It was insane.
0: And everybody else probably was trapped in Soldier Field for another 2 hours. That is a nightmare to get
1: out. So that's why I was like, I'm not going to bitch about
0: it. He left early last night. I didn't see him at the end of the night for Royal Bliss either.
1: No, and Royal Bliss came back out and did an encore.
0: He did an encore. Neil went out and sang in the crowd. I love it when they do that. It was such a fun night last night.
1: The weather was perfect.
0: Kenosha County Fair. Black Moods crushed it. Magi and Backhand Blue.
1: Mm-hmm.
0: They were great, too. It was just a good end the fair. Fair runs through Sunday, by the way. I didn't get any corn, which, you know.
1: You didn't get corn?
0: No, and I wanted corn. I wanted to see goats. These are the two things I wanted, and neither one of them happened.
1: I
0: saw you kids in your loud rock music, though. I was there for that.
1: Oh, please. You were a kid as well.
0: And I was there to the end.
1: You were in the sea of people making out with your girlfriend.
0: Right, that's how you do it.
1: That's how you do it.
0: Leah's all, unless you're Leah, you're backstage in your Jackie O glasses. Just hanging out in the backstage, being bougie with your bougie friends. But I'm out in the sea of humanity. It was a good time. It was a good time. If you miss one of these Little Rock events, I'm telling you, you're making a mistake. We got a lot of stuff.
1: So many friends.
0: We got CVG. We got CFG. We got 501. We got Build Your Own Bikini at Blarney. Sandlots of Salem
1: on Saturday.
0: If you don't come out and do something with us, we have a good time.
1: Yeah.
0: This barely qualifies as work on any level, including the fact that we go out and do stuff like that all the time. So come out and join us. 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The big one tonight is Find Your Beach Bar Tour. This is the second to last one of these. And we'll be hanging out at Fourth Lake Resort tonight. We pick a qualifier tonight. Then next week we pick our final qualifier, and then we draw the winner. And there's only, like, I think it's 14 or 15 total in that, and you could join us on the Cabin Fever getaway to the Rio Palace, Pacifico and Puerto Vallarta in Mexico in January. Tonight, you want to be there, 7 o'clock, get there early, got a bunch of Corona swag we'll be passing out, and then we draw our qualifier. We got $4 Corona bottles tonight. We have concert tickets, including a

0: Seattle Storm opening for Baby Metal September 4th at the Huntington Bank Pavilion. It's all going on 7 o'clock tonight. Fourth Lake Resort is on Corona Drive. There's your sign in Lake Villa. We'll see you there tonight with Corona and Will Rock. It's 8:02.
1: Oh, I forgot. I haven't even done the news yet. Wow. That's something. Sunny and 80 today.
0: That is something. Maybe take the sunglasses off. My girlfriend last night in the crowd had sunglasses on, so she looked like she was trying to be cool or Jackie Owing or whatever. They're prescription.
1: Yeah.
0: And she didn't have her
1: regular glasses.
0: And so, I don't know if I tell this story. You know Chico, the drummer from the Black Moods? Mm-hmm. So we're watching the Black Moods, and she's like, oh, that's because there's only three guys in the band.
1: Yeah.
0: So she's like, oh, they have a female drummer. How very cool. No. And I'm like, yeah, you should probably put your sunglasses on. So at least she's put her sunglasses
1: on.
0: She goes,
1: the gender.
0: She goes, oh. I'm like, yeah, she has a goatee, doesn't she? So Chico,
1: poor Chico,
0: from the Black Moods, at a distance and blurry, is a very beautiful woman.
1: Such a pretty woman.
0: Yeah, it's very cool that they have a girl drummer.
1: Who could use a little waxing.
0: Little waxing there, Chico. Little waxing.
1: Chico would find that funny. Yeah. 80 and sunny today. 58 overnight. 80 tomorrow. It is 70 in Elgin and 69 in Antioch. And, well, apparently I Was Dead gets you a discount. Not necessarily free parking. That is on the way after the 95 Will Rock. 95 second update. Buffalo Grove High School was placed on secure and teach Wednesday after an anonymous report claimed a student had a weapon in a restroom. Police searched the school and found no credible threat. The school returned to normal operations, though officers stayed on campus for the rest of the day. Police say the calls appear consistent with swatting incidents. The U.S. national debt has officially topped $40 trillion for the first time. And according to the Joint Economic Committee, the debt has been growing by about $90,000 every second over the past year. That works out to roughly $5.4 million every minute. Sports. 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They drain your pipes, not your wallet.
0: Think of the airline miles we're getting.
1: Yeah.
0: By,
1: you know? So many.
0: Whole country's going to be able to fly.
1: Spirit.
0: Domestically. Together.
1: The Seattle Mariners bounced back from an embarrassing loss by beating the Milwaukee Brewers 7-5. Mariners coming off a 22-0 defeat by Major League best Milwaukee that matched the largest shutout in baseball's modern era. The series concludes today. Chicago White Sox topped the crosstown Cubs 3-0 on Wednesday to salvage the finale of their three-game series at Wrigley Field. White Sox will host the Atlanta Braves this afternoon. It's a makeup of a June 11th rainout. Cubs, they're off today and are in Seattle tomorrow. And finally, yeah, apparently, I Was Dead. And just gets
0: don't
1: you
0: get it done, huh?
1: It gets you a discount. So a woman in New Zealand successfully ended up fighting an $80 parking ticket. This has to be the ultimate excuse.
0: I'm dead.
1: I was technically dead at the time. So the 54-year-old woman, she collapsed. She had cardiac arrest at a supermarket. She was in the parking lot there. Did I say she was in New Zealand?
0: Yeah, I like that you mentioned that she had cardiac arrest. I'm just, what are you going to have? Well, I'd like some bananas. I would like some Vegemite. Get me 3 pounds of flour I'm baking this week. Oh, and I'd like cardiac arrest. Just put it in the cart. She had cardiac arrest at the store. What will you have? I'll have one cardiac arrest.
1: Just briefly. Yeah. Please, can you bring me back, though?
0: Or just bring me back. Also,
1: I'm going to return my cardiac arrest.
0: I would like a discount here. My cardiac arrest was incomplete. I'm still alive, as you can see. So she had a grabber and wanted a discount? I don't understand. She wanted a discount.
1: No. So this is what happened. Strangers came. They performed CPR. The woman, her pulse returned.
0: Came back around.
1: Paramedics arrived, rushed her to the hospital. Naturally, though, her car wasn't exactly moving. It wasn't on anyone's, to-do list to move her vehicle. So it remained at the supermarket parking lot.
0: They took her to the hospital and just left her car. Did she not have family members? Did not one of them think, where's the car?
1: So they did eventually, but first it was, where's mom, right? They were worried about
0: it's
1: mom. So 5 hours later, they returned to the property, and the property, I guess, has a 90-minute limit. 90 minutes is the most you could spend in
0: they
1: the supermarket.
0: Are just militant about in parking
1: New Zealand.
0: I thought they were all like mellow people or whatever.
1: Don't we have a friend from New Zealand?
0: New Zealand from the bar.
1: We got to talk to the Kiwi girl.
0: Yeah, the tipsy Kiwi. We got to find out why they're so damn, they're chill about everything except for parking.
1: Except for the parking at the grocery store. Yeah. You get in and you get out, and if it takes you more than 90 minutes.
0: 91 minutes, we're towing your car.
1: So they gave her a parking ticket for $80.
0: Yeah.
1: And she tried to fight it, and they reduced it to $30. All the parking company.
0: You get a discount because you almost died.
1: But apparently, like, I was dead. No, that should just be.
0: You'd think that that would be a free pass.
1: Supermarket ended up paying the $30 fine for
0: her.
1: Oh,
0: that's nice.
1: It was nice.
0: That is nice. If she promises to never come back and try to die in our aisle.
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0: If you said yes, good on you. Who says that, by the way? 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Want to make more money, get real benefits? 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Becoming a union electrician with the International Brotherhood of Electrical Workers, Local 117, keeping the power on in McHenry and Kane County, and that can be you with the only registered electrical apprenticeship training center in McHenry County, where you earn while you learn. 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This person's been waiting over a half hour to tell us something important. Hi, Will Rock, OPT. Who's this?
8: Hey, this is Rob with Stateland Rods. How are you doing?
0: Good, Rob. What can we do for you?
8: Oh, I'm just calling to plug our Rain Day, Gurnee Days car show event coming up here on Sunday. We got moved over to the Gurney Aquatic Center over there off Hunt Club Road. And we're hoping for a great turnout. We're a 501c3 not-for-profit. So all the proceeds

0: go to Gurney's Shop with a Cop and Gurney Fire Department Adopt a Family. So we got tons of great raffle prizes, 50-50. We got Touch a Truck going on. Should be 76 and beautiful on Sunday. So we're hoping to bring a car, bike. Come take a look at what we got.
1: Make sure you ask the truck first before you touch
2: before
1: it.
2: Before you touch
1: yeah,
2: it,
1: yeah,
2: always.
1: Yeah, yeah, yeah. So Sunday, Gurney Aquatic Center. It's like free to go, right? Then the raffles and things to benefit
2: some great programs. It ended up getting rained out that Sunday.
0: Yeah, either that or Rob's lying to us.
2: No, I'm just trying to remember. Oh, that Sunday, that was okay. Yeah, that was when the Build Your Own Bikini got canceled.
1: Right, it was just a horrible.
2: That was the same day. I was there, so I'm trying to think.
1: Yeah, you were at the Legion.
2: I was at the Legion. Yeah. I was close enough.
1: You know, hey, Cody, my event got rained out. Maybe I'll just sit here with you all day.
2: The power went out.
1: Cody, it's awful dark. Oh, I bumped into you. Miss Leah, what are you doing behind the bar? I'm looking for the bathroom, Cody. Miss Leah, why are you taking your pants? I'm looking for the bathroom.
2: Stop it.
1: Anyway, so your event rescheduled this Sunday, Gurney Aquatic Center. What time?
0: It's going to be 8 a.m. to 3 p.m. Cars and bikes are more than welcome to come. Registration's $20. Again, all proceeds go to Gurney to stay within the community.
1: All right, come on out and touch a truck and check out the cars and motorcycles and all that for a good cause.
2: It's a great cause, yeah.
1: It's Sunday. Looking for something to do. It's 8:13.
2: Edie and Sunny, when you were gone, Tom, we had some really wild weather events.
1: The weather's been weird all summer.
2: Yeah, all summer.
1: It's just been like...
2: You got the smoke, you got the...
1: Tornadoes every other
2: day, it felt like.
1: We sit out on my little veranda there and watch lightning every night. It's like, whatever. I mean, there's been so many storms and stuff. So hopefully we get a little bit of a break from the rain and all of that, and we'll get some fun stuff in this weekend. It is Open Phone Thursday, 800-223-9510. Dial it up, get on the air, say whatever you want on Will O'Reilly.
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4: What?
3: What? You call, we answer, and you're on the air. Hi, Will Rock. Who's this? Hi, Lori.
5: Good morning.
6: Good morning, Lori.
5: Good morning. Good morning.
3: It's completely stable, Lori. What's up, Lori?
5: And Tommy the Terrible, back in action. So, I'll see you Friday, right, Leah, at the island?
6: Yeah, we're going
3: to. Coming out to Blarney Island. Are you going to do Lori?
6: She came last week.
3: Are you going to do build your own bikini? Are you going to build your own bikini, Lori?
5: No, those days are over, Tommy.
3: Why do you say that?
6: They're never over.
3: That's a lie. Yeah. Why do you say that, Lori? What do you mean those days are over?
5: I'm 65 years old.
3: So?
5: Come on.
3: Your body's still in decent shape, right? You're banging, right?
5: Yes.
3: Why not? Yes, then what's wrong with build your own bikini? What does 65 have to do with it?
5: Well, let's get the youngins a chance. Fine. You know, I had my turn.
3: Fine. I'm going to forget I had all my gear to build my own bikini, and now I'm not going to. Lori, you cheated everyone out of that experience. So. But you're coming out for Build Your Own Bikini Friday night at the island.
5: Yeah. I'll be there for that and to win something else, so I can't say that one.
3: What are we?
5: I'm winning it all.
3: What are we? Are we?
6: What else are you winning?
3: Do we have some type of illegal gambling operation going on that I don't know about? What is the other prize? What else is? We have concert tickets.
6: Are you going to visit the country station? Is that what you're talking about?
3: The hillbilly station's there before.
6: What is the hillbilly station?
3: Yeah, I know. And they got chip clips. They got magnetic chip clips with their logo on it for the hillbilly station. And we asked Drew. We said, "What's this all about?" I said, "Where'd you get those at?" He goes, "Our promotional budget." And I'm like, "Promotional budget?
6: Said, what?
3: What?" We don't have a promotional budget.
6: That's not a thing.
7: We don't have promotional
6: Never
7: budget.
6: Been a
7: we send Fart Boy out. He does lap dances for the listener peoples. We don't need to buy chip clips for Rock Station. Make fart jokes. Shut up, dance monkey.
3: So they've got chip clips. They're giving it. What is the prize that the country station has?
5: Luke Bryan.
3: Is it a guy? There's a Luke and Brian?
5: It's a duo? It's one man.
3: One man.
5: One man, Luke Bryan.
3: One hillbilly song. What cousin will get sexed upon?
5: He's awesome. I love him. He's a prankster, just like you.
3: Is he?
5: Get along with him great.
3: Yeah?
5: Yes.
3: Luke Bryan, Friday night, tomorrow night at Blarney Island. Come on out and meet him. He'll be there. Is that what it is? He's going to be there?
5: Tickets.
3: Tickets.
5: He's not going to be there, but we get a chance to win the tickets. So it's the warm-up for Halloween.
6: It's the Summerween.
3: What's the best Luke Bryan's? Is it Bryan or Bryant?
6: Bryan. Luke
3: Just
6: Bryan.
3: Just Bryan. Luke Bryan.
6: Yeah.
3: All right. What is the best?
5: All of them.
3: All of them. You don't even have a favorite song, Lori? You think you deserve to win tickets?
5: No. I like them all.
3: Leah, what's the best Luke Bryan song you play on your hillbilly station?
6: I'm trying to think of one that... Are you going to play one?
3: I just want to know. I want to know what we're talking about here. I really like... My favorite is Drunk on You. That's a good one.
6: No, don't do Drunk on You.
3: Most people are good.
6: What about... What about one margarita?
3: One margarita.
6: One margarita, two margarita.
3: Wait a second. Is he a country artist or is he just do drinking songs?
6: That's pretty much what he's doing. Yeah.
3: And then you're counting in it. Is it a children's drinking song? Boys and girls. One margarita, two margarita. What comes next, boys
6: Three
3: and girls?
6: Margarita.
3: Shots. That's right, little Timmy. That's right. We're having shots.
6: One margarita.
5: Hilarious.
3: All right.
5: Thanks for making my day.
3: We'll see you tomorrow night at Blarney for Luke Bryan tickets. All right.
5: I'll have my light up horns on. You can't.
3: Oh, I can't. I can't wait, Lori. All right. Thanks, Lori.
6: My pony shrunk. I think she buried the lead here.
3: She brings out a little pony and she takes, because she's a member of Leah's posse, so they need horses. She brings out a little stuffed pony. She'll hand it to like a little girl who will take a picture with Leah then with her pony, and then she'll she'll yank the pony away.
6: It's
3: not a gift, little girl. It's a prop for the photos.
6: It shrunk.
3: Why is it? Why did Leah's pony get smaller, Lori?
5: My brother bought it for me, and it fits on my finger.
3: What happened? Oh, it's a pony. It's a finger pony now? Why do I feel like we're doing porn here? This is something from OnlyFans. Yeah, I was giving her the old finger pony last night. Whoa, boy. She was whinnying like a mare. Give me that finger pony. This is the kind of thing you country people do at your remotes. I don't want any part of this, you perverts. Songs that get Tom fired.
6: Yes.
3: Here's Luke and Brian with One Margarita. Learn to count, boys and girls, with the drunks on Free Country 95.

0: Well, there's 3 minutes and 13 seconds. I'll never get back.
1: Oh, is that what it sounds boys like?
0: Boys and girls, we're learning to count by getting all super drunk. Your uncle's weird and so is your aunt, and we're going to ride in the trunk. Anyway, I don't know what the... Yeah, so come out and... Luke and Brian,
2: two
0: Blarney
2: different people.
0: Island tomorrow night. Tell your friends, Luke and Brian, tomorrow night at the island.
3: You are so fired.
0: Damn right I'm so fired after playing that thing. We got to flush that with some Rob Zombie. Open phone Thursday, 800-223-9510. Call now. Say whatever you want next. I will rock.

0: Rob Zombie played in Sturgis. So did they mix up the music there too. The hillbilly who played it, Sturgis,
1: Miranda Lambert.
0: Miranda Lambert, and then on stage with her was
1: Lainey Wilson, which is just a Lainey massive act,
0: and somebody's sister.
1: That made news.
0: National news.
1: Yeah,
0: it was Lainey Wilson, Miranda Lambert.
1: It's one's sister. She just called them. Didn't you say
0: Gretchen Wilson?
1: Gretchen Wilson.
0: Aren't they sisters? The Wilson sisters?
1: No.
0: They're both Wilsons, but they're not related.
1: Do not
0: they
1: believe them to be
0: there.
1: Related.
0: And then Miranda Lambert, and they were all on stage there at the Throttle. And then we flushed that then with Rob Zombie there as well. Rob Zombie is a good way to flush the hillbilly out of your musical repertoire there. So we played Luke and Brian with their Margarita song. And the reviews are in on the text line for songs that get Tom fired this morning.
2: You are so fired.
0: This one says, "Make it stop." Next review says, "Oh my God, my ears are bleeding, LOL. Tom, are you trying to get fired again via Luke Bryan, a.k.a. Country?" It is songs that get Tom fired. Let's see. This one, I like this one, says, and so because it was like one margarita, two margarita, three margarita shot. Was that what he was saying? This one says, one carbless Rita, two carbless
1: one
0: Rita,
1: carbless
0: three
1: carbless Rita,
0: Rita,
1: two carbless Rita, three
0: shot.
1: Carbless Rita shot.
0: That's
1: like
0: the Will
1: it.
0: Rock
1: yeah.
0: version. I like that one very much. So the reviews are in on Luke and Brian. Again, see them tomorrow night at Blarney Island,
1: Island
0: with Hillbilly 92 or whatever.
1: Nailed it.
0: And then we're there for Build Your Own Bikini after that. Tomorrow night, Blarney Island, a mile away from reality. Get on the shuttle. Grass Lake Road, West of 59. It's 8:31. It's Open Phone Thursday, 800-223-9510. You call just like that person did. I slap you on hold, and we'll get to the phone lines coming up next. 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You make the green, they count the beans. And they kicked in another $9.51 this morning for the jackpot. If Leah loves your call, she will ring her bell. If she does, you'd pick a number between 1 and 95. If you get the right number, you get the jackpot. $389.91 right now on the jackpot. That's money. You can fill up your gas tank almost with that. 800-223-9510. Do it.
1: Sunny and 80 today. 58 overnight. 80 tomorrow. It is 68 in Crystal Lake and 70 in Zion. And this is just another example of you can't believe everything you see online. Even if it does, even if it does seem like... maybe a solution that is on the way after the 95 Will Rock 95 second update. A Wonder Lake man has dropped his lawsuit against Nicor Gas after an investigation found the utility was not responsible for the May House explosion that killed his wife. Investigators determined a family member had worked on a gas appliance leading to the explosion. Jennifer Milner, 49, of Lake Forest, was arrested after police say she drove drunk and crashed her Ford Bronco completely through a commercial building in Highland Park. No one was injured, but the building was significantly damaged. Milner faces two DUI charges and a charge for illegally transporting alcohol. 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The Seattle Mariners over the Milwaukee Brewers. That series concludes today. Chicago White Sox, they took one from the Cubs, salvaging the finale of a three-game series at Wrigley Field. White Sox will host the Atlanta Braves this afternoon, making up a June rainout. The Cubs are off today. They're in Seattle tomorrow. Remember when I got in the car yesterday and I was like, oh man, I completely forgot I wanted to talk about pee. You were
0: like, what?
1: You don't remember this? You were like, you just randomly wanted to talk about pee. And I was like, no, there was a story that I had seen yesterday. And I was like, and I meant to talk to you about pee.
0: So we didn't do the story
1: yesterday.
0: We didn't
1: do the story. But
0: is this a story coming up?
1: Story
0: or are we
1: right
0: just
1: now.
0: Reminiscing about the time you got in the car and wanted to talk about pee? Which, to me, it's weird. It's weird that I have a coworker that says something like that, and in no way does it affect me. I'm like, oh, yeah, sounds about right. Yeah, you get in the car and we talk about pee. The show is, we don't do pee-pee caca. Just be like, hey, look at us. We're talking about poop on the radio. This is how people talk. And even in our off time, she gets in the car and you said...
1: I say you don't remember this because you.
0: Oh, there were so many things you needed: a charger cord. Tracy had her makeup bag. You had like a giant turvis that was flying all over the place.
1: All I did was ask you this morning to bring in my baba, and you did not.
0: And your keys.
1: And I told you I was...
0: And there's other things in the back of my car with of yours that you don't even remember. There's debris back there.
1: That is your girlfriend.
0: No, that was... Because we got home, and I'm like, what about that? She goes, I don't know. That's some of Leah's crap. I'm like, all right, just leave it in the car. Take it in tomorrow.
1: I'm sorry.
0: Anyway, so you got in the car yesterday. You want to talk about pee.
1: We need to talk about pee.
0: It went right over my head.
1: So here it is. Yeah. This is what I've been waiting to tell you about.
0: Ain't the first time I've had pee right over my head.
1: This is what I've been wanting to talk to you about. So, a lot of complaints about the data centers, right? Because they're terrible for the environment. It takes up a ton of water to keep the servers from overheating. Now, there's a solution.
0: What is it? We go down to the data center and we pee on them.
1: Well, have people collect their urine.
0: We could be peons at the data center.
1: And mail it in. It sounds like a joke.
0: This isn't real.
1: It is. It is a joke. It's not real. But several people are backing it.
0: So it's not real.
1: It's not real. No.
0: Computer, do you want me to come down to your house and pee on you? That's basically what we're saying.
2: I'm flattered you'd offer, but I'm good on that. Oh. How about we stick to talking about music or sports instead?
1: Oh.
0: Well,
1: she just friend-zoned you.
0: I could offer you a Cleveland steamer.
2: I'm not interested in that kind of offer. Oh. How about we talk about something you actually enjoy?
1: Your
2: favorite Packers game or that new recipe you're working on.
0: Well, I would like to pee on you. You're talking about what I enjoy. So she's done. Is she done?
2: I get it. You're frustrated. Let's move on to something positive. How about we chat about that new recipe you're working on catch up on the latest Packers news?
0: What if she's obsessed with the Packers and recipes? Recipes and Packers. All right.
1: So, yes, it is
0: Please,
1: a joke.
0: Please, don't come to the data center and pee on me. Well, because urine is warm. How much cooling can you do when you're coming out at 98.6?
1: Yeah, well, that's why you're collecting it and sending it in.
0: Oh, we're collecting it. It'll have time to cool down, and then they will dump it out of a bucket onto the servers.
1: But listen, like beverage companies, several, a water company, a beer company, Taylor Swift's brother-in-law, what's his nuts, Jason Kelce.
0: Okay. Good old what's his nuts.
1: His garage beer, like his beverage company.
0: Tastes like pee?
1: No.
0: I don't know what the tie-in is here.
1: They're all backing it.
0: Oh, they love the idea of collecting your urine because you got to buy more beer to make more urine to cool the servers so that the AIs don't rise up and kill us in our sleep.
1: Exactly.
0: All right, there you go. Do you know when you when somebody says they're blank? We can't say that word for some reason. Mm-hmm. It's the colloquialism for urine that starts with a P and rhymes with is. Starts with a P, rhymes with is. Figure it out. And then poor. You say you're poor.
1: Poor, yeah.
0: Blank poor, right?
1: Yeah.
0: Do you know where that phrase comes from? This ties in nicely with your data centers on our urine fake story that people are falling for.
1: Is it the same saying as I don't have a pot to...
0: Well, it's the same thing, kind of.
1: Yeah.
0: I've told you this before. You know this story or not?
1: Yeah, because you would be the licking of the pot.
0: Well, that's pot liquor. That's completely unrelated. That is not... I did not want to lick the pot that the urine was in.
1: Oh, because that's how they would go to the
0: bathroom.
1: Back
0: in the day, people were so poor.
1: Mm-hmm. How poor were they, Tom?
0: They were so poor that they had to urinate in a pot as a family, and then they would take it to the local tannery, and the tannery would use the human urine as part of the tanning process. And the only way they could make any money, they couldn't find any work, they didn't have any money, so they had to urinate in this pot and take it to the tannery. So they were, P rhymes with is, poor. That family was that poor.
1: That's right.
0: There were people that were poorer that couldn't do that because they didn't have a pot to in. And that's where that phrase comes from. And now you've learned. The more you know.
1: Making a difference.
0: From the Will Rock Morning Show. Coming up next, find out how to make money pooping on things. That's on the way on Will Rock.
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8: 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First up, the metal supergroup Down is officially releasing their highly anticipated new studio album, Volume 5, on November 20th. This marks the band's first full-length album in over a decade and features the powerhouse lineup of Phil Anselmo, Pepper Keenan, Kirk Weinstein, Jimmy Bauer, and Pat Brooders. It includes their lead single, Blood Oath, and even a collaboration with King Diamond on a track called Merciful Fate. It's promised to be a return to that classic heavy sound, and you can check out the music video for Blood Oath right now over at 95rock.com. Meanwhile, Ozfest is officially returning as a one-day festival next year. Jack Osborne broke the news saying the revived festival will stick to its roots as a single-day event taking place at Villa Park in Birmingham, England, the very stadium where Ozzy gave his final live performance. Jack teased that the headliner and lineup should drop within the next few weeks, featuring classic acts with deep ties to the festival alongside at least one unsigned artist to keep the tradition of breaking new talent alive. And finally, Bad Wolves have announced a massive fall tour alongside Skillet and Escape the Fate. This will be the absolute first chance for fans to catch their new vocalist, Sarah Killboy Skinner, live on stage performing their latest single, Paint It Red. The tour is locked in to make a stop close to home on October 17th at the Landmark Credit Union Live in Milwaukee. There you go. 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
0: Open phone Thursday, 800-223-9510. Talk or text, whatever you want to talk about. We're going to talk a little bit about Cabin Fever Getaway. I learned something from my buddy Dancing Kevin last night. So he's a CFG regular, or he was a CFG regular. What the hell's up with that, Kevin? All good. We'll run that down. Plus, open phone Thursday. Anything else you want to talk about? 800-223-9510. 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It is OPT. Thanks to Kinnaman. Back to the OPT lines after us. Bring on Will Rock.

0: Yeah, you know Dancing Kevin, second best dancer ever on the Cabin Fever Getaway. You
1: know Dancing Kevin, yeah.
0: Yeah. You know the first best dancer is on the Cabin Fever Getaway.
1: Not you.
0: Okay, fine. You don't want to talk about it? We won't talk about it. I mean, I think we
1: when
0: should.
1: When have I don't even recall.
0: Me. I'm a great dancer.
1: I've never even seen you dance on the Cabin
0: I
1: Fever
0: do,
1: Getaway.
0: I do, and it's spectacular.
1: Okay.
0: No, Kevin is the best dancer on the Cabin Fever Getaway. I had a conversation with him last night about it, and his lovely wife, Cheryl, who makes pickles. Very good pickles.
1: I love pickles.
0: It does. I found out, I learned some Cabin Fever stuff. Not learned, I knew, but some Cabin Fever stuff last night. We'll run that down.
1: Are they coming?
0: That's what we'll talk about.
1: Okay.
0: All right? That's what we'll talk about.
1: Because I know that they didn't last year because they had another trip.
0: That's what we'll talk about.
1: Okay.
0: All right? Coming up next.
1: Bit boner, I'm sorry.
0: No. Because at first I'm a little upset and then I'm not. I get it. I'll tell you why. Next. And it's a reason that everybody should go on the Cabin Fever Getaway. It's a great lesson, courtesy of Dancing Kevin, who has very good moves. The beauty of Kevin's dancing and my dancing, he pulls his out more often, and he is he's a good dancer, is that we dance when we feel like dancing. We don't dance because it's the time you're supposed mm-hmm. to dance or for the sake of dancing or we want to say. We dance when the mood hits us. And it might be in the middle of dinner. It might be on the dance floor. You almost just destroyed the Metallica platinum album. Are you going to dance? Yeah, there's no music. Dance like no one's watching. You're on time to it. People are, in theory, watching. Okay, I believe that, among other things. Music. I'm glad you're listening to the music today instead of the voices. That's great. Please just straighten Metallica out before it hits the floor. It's 8:46. It's Open Phone Thursday, 800-223-9510. Talk or text, same number for OPT. And everything squared away? You done beating the cramp out of the studio?
1: I just had to fix that rack thing. Sunny and 80 today. 58 overnight. 80 tomorrow. I know the feeling. Like, sometimes, like, the need to dance.
0: You want to dance, right.
1: It, like, I'm just not there.
0: I dance all the time. Just generally, there's no one around. It's in my kitchen or whatever.
1: Really?
0: Yeah, yeah.
1: You're just in there?
0: I dance in the living room. I dance in the kitchen. Okay. I'm busting moves. Yeah.
1: Just a regular move buster.
0: I am a regular move buster. That's what they call people who dance well when they're all by themselves. So we'll cover that next. 501 Club Party tomorrow. We get the weekend rolling. We've got tickets for that Godsmack show with Dorothy at the Credit Union. Oh, I'm sorry, the Landmark Credit Union Live. 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We've got tickets for Godsmack and Dorothy. We've got Black Veil Bride tickets we'll be drawing for that show on September 3rd at the Rave. We've got $3 Miller Lite bottles and just a good time. If the weather's nice, we'll be out back. Otherwise, we'll be inside there. Bolt on in Wright Road in McHenry. We'll see you there tomorrow. 501 Club Party with Miller Lite and Will Rock.
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0: 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You make the green. They count the beans. Last night, hanging out at the Kenosha County Fair with the Black Magi, Backhand Blue, the Black Moods, and Royal Bliss. Now, of course, Neil and Taylor from Royal Bliss are going on the Cabin Fever Getaway with us this year. Royal Bliss has gone in the past. Modern Day Romeo's Jim and Justin have gone in the past. Just a great time. They do private shows and things like that. If you are interested in going on the Cabin Fever Getaway, we're into the 20s as far as how many seats are available on the plane. Book it now. You just got to get your deposit in now. Save your spot so you don't get shut out on this. Now, when the plane sells out, and it will, they'll try and get you on schedule there. It'll cost more, and you won't be on the plane with the crazies, but you'll still get to the resort and have a great time and have the time.
1: You'll party with the crazies still.
0: The time of your life. Right, right. But, it's not all craziness. You can go and just observe it from a distance if you want us to be gentle your first time or whatever.

0: have my jar. Anyway, so Kevin is there, and I'm all excited. I'm like, Dancy Kevin, yay! And I'm going to introduce him to Tracy. And I said, you'll see Kevin on the Cabin Fever Getaway. You know, he'll just be there. And all of a sudden, it kind of wells up in him, and you see him, and he breaks out into dance. And you can tell it's the mood strikes him. He dances the reason I dance. He's a little bit better at it than me, but he dances for the reason I do when the mood strikes him, and, you know, whatever. So, and it's just fun. He's just one of the fun people that make the Cabin Fever Getaway. And he told me they're not going. And at first I was a little pissed. I'm like, what? I wanted him. But then he got into it as to why, and he said, we found our people. And I'm like, I don't understand what that means. So they've gone on the Cabin Fever Getaway for years, as do a bunch of other CFGers. And through that, they literally, you know, you have your core group of people, your friends,
1: yes.
0: your family type friends, your people,
1: your people,
0: posse, your squad, your whatever you want to call it.
1: Meg and Joel were the DeLandersons.
0: So your people, they met their people on the Cabin Fever Getaway. So he's like, we don't really need it anymore because we have our people. I mean, it's, you know, it's served its purpose, and now they hang with their people. And them and their people, I think, are going somewhere just to, you know, because they don't need the whole, all of it.
1: I get
0: it. But you can go on the trip and you can be separate. I'm a little upset about it, and I'm sure Kevin will hear about this, or hopefully he's listening now, and Cheryl and Naylor, Cheryl and Ron and everybody. I get it. I understand it. Like, maybe it's not in the cards, you know, financially, or you just don't want to be part of, you know, the whole big hoop, and you just want to be with your people or whatever.
1: Yeah.
0: It made me feel very good to know that the Cabin Fever Getaway is how they, and Cheryl, the other Cheryl, she said, yeah, no, the same with us. That's how they met their people. If you have a lame, boring life that doesn't give you joy, the Cabin Fever Getaway will fix that. You will meet your people. Everybody's made new friends, new lifelong friends on this thing.
1: Yeah.
0: And so I was a little upset, but I want them to understand, I'm not upset that you're not going. I don't need to sell the trip. The trip sells out every year. When I talk about the trip, I don't give a rat's ass how many people buy the trip, or because there's companies making money or whatever. And, you know, it's a business venture. Everything we do is, you know, this is a for-profit business. Yeah. I know it doesn't sound like it sometimes. But I don't care about that because we hit our numbers. We've already hit our number on there. What it matters for us to, we're not selling it. When I talk about it, it's a public service. If you don't have people that you consider your people, go on the Cabin Fever Getaway and you will have your people.
1: Your people. Yeah.
0: I'm not upset that they're not going for a sales standpoint or we need to sell or we gotta, you know, I'm upset because I will miss Dancing Kevin on the Cabin Fever Getaway. So. If you if you have sick moves, we have an opening now on the Cabin Fever Getaway. You could be dancing and insert your name here because Kevin won't be there. And that's the reason I'm upset. Right. You just made a sad face.
1: Yeah.
0: That's the reason it's because people I consider friends, Kevin and Cheryl and Ron and other people, you know, won't be able. And you can't go. There's people that can't go every year. I know Cheryl and Ron, I think they're moving. They got stuff going on or whatever. And whatever, for whatever reason, if you can't go, it's just, I was not upset because of that they're not, oh, you need to book the trip. We need to get our... I will miss those people on the Cabin Fever Getaway. And it was just nice to see them last night.
1: It was nice to see everybody.
0: And everybody. And Royal Bliss is there, and all the CFGers show up because they've been on the trip with Royal Bliss. Neil and Taylor are going this year, and the greatest thing that I do every year, and I've gotten to do some fun stuff because of this job, the best thing is in the pool or on the beach with my toes in the sand, wherever we set this thing up. Neil and Taylor from Royal Bliss in January will do a private show. And there I was last year with my son Sam and my pool noodle floating in the pool watching Neil and Taylor belt out songs while I'm in a pool. If there's a greater moment in your life, I don't, you know, it's other, I mean, with birth of your children and
1: blah, blah, blah,
0: all that. But if you just sit there thinking, wow,
1: this is life is good.
0: The Cabin Fever Getaway is a week where you're living the life that you should get to live all the time, and where everybody there acts the way we should act
1: all the time. Yeah.
0: Everybody's cool and chill and friends, and we don't fight about stupid crap. And we're just for a week, you live the life you deserve. There's like 24 spots or whatever left on. I don't know how many left on the plane. You want to be on the plane because then you've met your people by the time
1: you
0: get to the resort. And then it's just how, you know, you get to know them better over the week. And by the end of the week, you have new best friends and you've met your people. So I guess it's all inclusive, all your meals, all your drinks, the restaurant, the beach, the pool, all this stuff. No, go.

0: because it will change your life and you will most likely meet your people. If you already have people, bring them with, and you can trade them for new, better people.
1: That's
0: or,
1: what,
0: or just
1: that's
0: enjoy.
1: What we do.
0: Yeah, you take Meg and Joel, and by the end of the week, you got good friends. So there you go. There's like 20-some seats left on the plane. 833-TL-TRIPS to reserve your spot. We do have the dancing position is now open, so you can be dancing blank if you've got moves. 833-TL-TRIPS. We will miss Kevin and Ron and the Cheryls. This year and some other people, but it will still be a spectacular time. And you will get to see this song, and you will sing it with 200 of your new best friends while you're floating in a pool with a drink in your hand in Mexico in January. Book your spot now so you can come hear this in a pool and probably pee in the pool, too. 95 Will Rock, the rock station. I was drunk.

Jesus. Imagine those guys. Either we've done beach ones and we've done pool ones. I kind of prefer the pool ones, but the beach ones are cool too. Where it's our private show. You got to book through Travel Leaders if you want to go to the fun private events. You can book on your own and probably save $5, but you're being a

0: dick because we got to pay for microphones and chairs.
1: Someone
0: and
1: asked because like they whatever. Said that they found it way cheaper, and I went.
0: They were so wrong.
1: So wrong. I went on right away, and I was like,
0: "It's not a direct flight. You lose 2 days of vacation that way.
1: Yeah,
0: it doesn't include your transfers.
1: I'm like, this is actually $400 more.
0: Yeah, people don't understand what they're talking
1: about.
0: Not
1: at all.
0: Because we get a deal because we go in bulk, you know. And plus, you get to go with the band and the people, and you can't go to the private events if you don't because we got to pay for the mics and the drums and all the things and the whatever for the band guys and our chairs for the and the breakfasts with the live broadcast. And if you go, oh, I save $5, and I'm like, ha, ha, ha, you're a dick because the other people are helping, support the – It's if you don't want to go on a group trip, then don't go on a group trip. You can't. It's more expensive. We get a deal. So book, and you'll get to see those guys, toes in the sand or in the pool or whatever, Neil and Taylor from Royal Bliss doing that, and it will change your life on the Cabin Fever getaway. Now, 833-TAIL-TRIPS or get details and book online. 95wheelrack.com on the road trips page. We're in the 20s as far as how many seats are available on this thing. If you absolutely can't go, look, maybe you can't get off work. I get it. Maybe you can't afford it. We've got you covered there. At least we have an opportunity for you there. Or, you could go. We got the CVG, which is in November, to the Dells, to Chula Vista, which is the same group of people. That's all your drinks and your dinner every night. Good steaks.
1: And it's also aggressive.
0: And breakfast. And it's also, because we're trying to get a week's worth of fun into three nights.
1: To three nights. I was sitting at a picnic bench with someone yesterday, and they were all booking and getting other people to book for the CVG.
0: Yeah, that's a good time. Chula Vista getaway in November, too. But if you can go on to CFG, book it soon. It will sell it. I don't have to sell it. I'm actually doing you a favor here, whether you know it or not. Now, if you can't afford it, the jet will start flying over in about another couple of weeks, and you listen for that to qualify to win the trip. Now, that gets you in a drawing. You're trying to qualify against everybody else who hears the jet, and big giveaway with a lot of qualifiers. Tonight, we have the second-to-last Find Your Beach Bar Tour stop. This is another trip. This isn't included with only 15 people will qualify for the drawing that we're doing next Thursday. You can be one of them. You just come out, have some Coronas with us tonight. You're only against the people who, not against, but you're in the drawing with the people who show up tonight. This is the best way to win your trip for free. Tonight, starting at 7, get there early. We got swag we're going to be passing out. We'll have Corona bottles on special. They've got food. It's just a fun night. $4 Corona bottles. Fourth Lake Resort on Corona Drive in Lake Villa tonight starting at 7. We'll also have Baby Metal Hailstorm tickets for you, too. Get out there tonight. So even if you're like, well, I can't afford the cabin fever getaway, we give you a couple of ways to win it. It'll change your life. Do it. Do it. It is 9:06, open phone Thursday into the final hour, 800-223-9510. Dial it up now.
1: Sunny, 80 for today, 58 overnight, 80 for tomorrow. It is 73 in Palatine and 71 in Antioch. And, well, there are some woods in Scotland that are being cut down, and people are not happy about it. They're signing petitions. You may want to sign this petition as well. That is on the way after the 95 Will Rock. 95 Second Update brought to you by UA Local 118. 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Dwayne Palmer, 49, of Crystal Lake, is accused of threatening a civil process server who came to his house to deliver paperwork. Prosecutors say Palmer asked how the officer would react to a gun pointed at his head and told him to get off his property. Palmer faces felony charges and is being held pending trial. A judge said he poses a danger to the process server. Kyle Varno, 34, of Union Grove, died after crashing his motorcycle into a building in downtown Fox Lake. His family is raising money for funeral and medical expenses, remembering him as one of the most kind-hearted people. GoFundMe has raised more than $3,000. The crash remains under investigation. 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They drain your pipes, not your wallet. The Seattle Mariners bounce back from an embarrassing loss by beating the Milwaukee Brewers 7-5. Mariners coming off that 22-0 defeat by Major League Best Milwaukee that matched the largest shutout in baseball's modern era. The series concludes today. The Chicago White Sox topped the Crosstown Cubs 3-0 yesterday, salvaging the finale of a three-game series at Wrigley Field. White Sox will host the Atlanta Braves this afternoon. It's a makeup of a June rainout. The Cubs, they're off today. They will be in Seattle tomorrow. And finally, you were just in Scotland.
0: I was.
1: Last year.
0: Yep.
1: Almost this time last
0: good
1: year.
0: Time.
1: Did you go to the woods?
0: I don't. Excuse me, sir. Can you tell me where are the woods? Laddie, I don't know what you're talking about. We've got woods all over Scotland. I don't, there's...
1: This is a very...
0: I mean, I saw trees. I wouldn't say I was in the woods ever, but...
1: You would know if you were okay. In this woodland, all right? It has stood for about 200 years, and it is shaped like...
0: A penis.
1: Well, yes, a penis. The penis woods. It's a bizarre Scottish landmark.
0: No,
1: it's known as penis woods.
0: You buried the lead on that. If you would have said to me, were you in the penis woods, I would have said, no, not to my knowledge. There are some evenings where things got a little bit blurry and hazy. Maybe I made a trip to the penis woods and I don't know. I'm assuming I would wake up sore. I don't know.
1: Oh, it's been deemed unstable after some wind damage and is considered near the end of its natural life. But people are signing petitions trying to save the penis woods, or at least just the tip.
0: How does one save the tip of the penis woods? Well, I mean, what are they signing the petition for?
1: Because they don't want it to be cut down.
0: Oh, they're trying to save it.
1: Yeah.
0: Why I thought it was damaged or something.
1: No, it says it's unstable.
0: They're cutting it down because it's unstable. In what way is it unstable?
1: It needs a Viagra.
0: I don't know. Talk to your doctor. If the woods are stable for more than 4 hours, consult a forester. What does it mean unstable?
1: I don't know.
0: This is running around with its tree hanging up, going, "Hey, look at what I got! What I got, ladies? I'm the penis woods." What? It's that unstable? How unstable is it? What is it? We don't know. It's just unstable.
1: We're all a little unstable here.
0: I'm glad I avoided the penis woods while I was there. Information that would have been useful 2 years ago, and that's why I woke up sore.
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0: Saturday, it looks like the weather will cooperate. 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Hi, Will Rock, OPT. Who's this? Hello?
5: Hello. Hey. Hello there.
0: Hi there.
1: Hello. Hi. Hello to you.
0: Hello there. Who's this?
5: Hi. My name's Minister Luke J. Martin, and I was calling in today because my company is throwing a big party bash at Jesse Oaks in Gages Lake, Illinois this Sunday.
0: Stop. Can I stop you, Pastor Luke?
5: Absolutely.
0: Okay. Put your notes down. You're reading, and let's just have a conversation.
1: He wants to hit it all.
0: We're going to be in Gages Lake, Illinois, and you should come out this Saturday, and we are going to have so much fun at
1: Tom
0: our event.
1: Tom lives there.
0: I live there. It's a fun place. This Saturday, are you talking about the Mohawkless benefit? We were just talking about that.
5: No. Sunday.
0: Okay, so we got the Mohawkless ride on Saturday, and then on this Sunday, because you said the date, just say this Sunday at Jesse Oaks.
5: Yeah, this Sunday.
0: What time?
5: At Jesse Oaks. It's from 10 a.m. to 3 p.m.
0: Okay, I'm glad, because if it was from 10 p.m. to 3 a.m., you're going to keep me up. So thank you. So it's from 10 to 3.
5: No,
0: it's from 10 to 3. Talk to me like a people now, Pat. It's from, I'm yelling
5: Absolutely.
0: At a pastor.
1: I know. I'm like,
0: burn
1: what are
0: hell.
1: You doing right now?
0: I'm doing him a favor. He's going to call
5: this.
0: And
5: this,
0: he's,
5: so
0: I know
1: he's
0: you
1: nervous.
0: Haven't. I'm trying to help him.
1: It's
0: what do you
1: not
0: want?
1: Helping.
0: Let me just let him read his thing and note, and it'll sound like he's going there to watch paint dry.
1: I understand what you're doing.
0: I'm trying to help him. I know it's his first time. I'm trying to help him, whereas you would just let him cluster F it all over the place, and it wouldn't work.
1: No,
0: I'm trying to help him.
1: I get awkward in awkward situations. And
0: this isn't awkward. This is me helping the pastor. I want to help the pastor. I don't want to burn in hell.
1: Well, you're
0: you
1: yelling at him.
0: I'm not yelling at him. Look, Pastor.
5: You guys are awesome.
0: So this Sunday, you got a thing going on at Jesse Oaks. It starts at 10, and don't give the end time. Just tell them 10. That way, they know we better get there at 10. We don't want to miss it. So Sunday at 10 at Jesse Oaks. By the way, you can get a good Bloody Mary there, the HD Bloody Mary. Sunday at 10 at Jesse Oaks and Gages Lake. What is the event? Tell me what you got going on and why we should go.
5: It is for a dog that recently lost his sight, had to have surgery to have both eyes taken, and is newly blind, and we're trying to raise money for the family. They went into about $14,000 worth of debt.
0: We're trying to raise money for a blind dog. Did they save the dog's sight?
5: No, he had to have both his eyes taken.
0: Oh, my gosh. So he's just like George Bailey is blind at the end. Dogs are pretty resilient. Like, they can, as long, how old was the dog?
5: I think he's about 8.
0: Well, they love him, and he's just walking around bumping into stuff. He'll get better at that. George got better at that.
5: They got him a halo now and stuff. And
0: what do you get, like a seeing-eye cat then for a dog? What do you get a blind dog, a seeing-eye cat? What do you do?
1: I don't
0: like,
1: know.
0: He walks
1: next
0: to the dog and is like...
1: Do you have a stick that you attach to him?
0: You can't...
5: Give him a collar.
0: Like a beep.
5: Get him a collar with like a halo on it.
0: Is that really what they do?
5: A collar with like a halo.
0: Oh, so he doesn't bump into things.
5: Bumps into something... Yeah, it hits the halo first, and we took him out. We got some videos on my Facebook. We took him out to his first open field the other day, and got him prancing around, without having to worry about bumping into everything. It was great.
0: This is the conversation I want to have.
5: He has this weird gallop now.
0: So these are
5: this weird gallop now because he can't see. It's cute.
0: These are people that are they went into debt helping their dog. And if you want to go out and have some drinks Sunday at Jesse Oaks and maybe do some, I'm assuming raffles or something or whatever you got going on. You can help.
5: We have
0: everybody loves
5: giveaway sweepstakes with like a 40-inch Fire TV to win.
0: Oh, cool! All right, yeah. So Sunday, starting at 10, Jesse Oaks. Now, here's, you make people want to go, and then you tell them how to get involved. You sell it at the beginning, and then close the deal at the end. So Sunday at Jesse Oaks, lot of fun to help this family and their sweet little dog.
1: The dog is so sweet.
0: Who's out, now, Leah's seen the dog. Jesse Oaks, you're going to go out anyway. Sunday they'll have live music at Jesse Oaks in my beer garden.
1: Yeah.
0: It's going to be a great day. And buy some raffles, help the little doggy or whatever. So if we want more info about the dog who's bumping into things, how do we do that?
5: You can always go through my Facebook if you'd like. Can you guys look at that? Or is there
0: Leah's looking at it. What is your Facebook?
1: Minister Luke J. Martin.
0: Minister Luke J. Martin. On Facebook.
5: Yeah, that's my personal one. And if you find attached to that, there's my company actually has its own page, Dreamland Arts, all one word, capital D.
0: Okay. All right. Can I have the big D? All right. Sunday, Jesse Oaks, Engages Lake. Come out, have some fun. Help this family and their little doggy. What's the doggy's name?
1: Otis.
0: Will Otis be there? Don't act like you know everything.
1: I know Otis.
0: All right. When's Otis's birthday? She's like, Otis, dumbass. Otis the blind dog, dummy. Tom, don't you know Otis the blind dog?
1: Everyone knows Otis.
0: What the hell is wrong with me? I don't know Otis the blind dog. Will Otis be there? If there's a dog, I show up. Will Otis be there?
5: Yeah, I do believe we're going to try to be bringing him for at least like an hour of like a 5-hour event. We're going to bring him for at least like an hour for kind of a meet and greet. We don't want to overwhelm him too much.
0: Yeah, you don't want to he's bumping into stuff. I mean, there's a lot of stuff there.
5: Yeah, I can't even see who's coming up to him. Poor little guy.
0: All right. Sounds good. If you want to know more, find Leah. Break it down.
1: The best place to go, would you say, is your Dreamland Arts?
0: Yeah, Leah, don't you know that?
1: Dreamland Arts. Yeah. I don't know if he wants me giving out his personal one again.
0: Dreamland Arts, is that it?
5: Yeah, Dreamland Arts is the best. It's the business page one. I think if on the top of the Dreamland Arts page, there are two featured articles. One of them is the actual event itself. You might want to be able to send them. You might want to send them directly to the event.
0: All right. So go to the thing.
1: Go to Jesse Oaks on Sunday.
0: Go to Jesse Oaks on Sunday.
1: Look
0: for the blind dog, and you'll find the people that we've spoken to. See, that went a lot better than you reading your notes. Crumple your notes up. I want to hear you crumple them up and throw them away now. That went a lot. Right?
5: I was
0: gentle, right? And we got the word out better than you reading your Post-it notes. All right. We'll see you Sunday.
5: Honestly, that's going to help me moving forward.
0: Yeah. All you got to do is just be natural. Tell us about the event, and at the end, close the deal. Say Sunday at Jesse Oaks, Engages Lake, bitches. Say it that way. Make sure you add bitches, then people know you're serious, okay? Because you're talking about a dog event, and, you know, really, technically.
1: Otis is a boy.
5: Yeah, true.
0: There looking for bitches.
1: Okay.
0: Thanks.
1: Let's find Otis
5: a
1: bitch.
5: Out the bitches, but.
0: Thanks. All right. Fine. Whatever. Thanks for calling, man.
1: Take care.
5: Absolutely. Right. I appreciate you guys. Yeah. Much love.
0: Why do I feel like I'm damned to hell now? It's 9:20.
1: Sunny and 80 today.
0: All right. Open Phone Thursday continues 800-223-9510. Speaking of Sunday, now I'll be over at the Oaks with the blind dog, watching the music and enjoying that. Leah will be out on a boat on Sunday with the Flippy Floppies. She is rolling. 95 Will Rock Summer of Bliss Boat Tour, Carbless and OTC Rentals. This Sunday, going to be a good one. Things start at
1: 1.
0: At 1. The boat leaves from Port of Blarney RV and whatever park. It should be on here somewhere. And then the first stop is Oak Park Lounge in Johnsburg. They'll have Carbless prizes there. Fox Lake American Legion, a different legion for you to check out.
1: Oh, my gosh. I wonder if they have a Cody.
0: They'll have prizes there. And then the final stop is Fairmont Shores in Lake Villa.
1: We are going all over.
0: A Carbless cooler. Yeah, it's going to be a good time Sunday. So Leah is out on a boat. If you want to join us on one of these three-hour tours, which never lasts just 3 hours.
1: No.
0: You can find posters at all sorts of bars around the chain. Look for the Carbless poster. Scan the QR code, and you can win your way onto this event. Again, congratulations, Glenn K. from Bristol. Him and three of his friends will be riding on the SS Carbless.
1: Sunday.
0: Yeah, I don't know that.
1: Yes, you do.
0: Okay. 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

0: Tick, Tick, Boom. That is number one in Italy.
1: Yeah, it is.
0: The Black Moods last night, Kenosha County Fair, they played that
1: one. My people know what's up.
0: They're going to Italy. They're touring Europe. They're going a bunch of places in Europe. That song is number one in Italy. So this will be like Cheap Trick at Budokan. They'll go there. They'll record a live concert. It'll be like Black Moods in Sicily. And then there'll be a huge... And you saw them at the Kenosha County Fair last night for Will Rock Night on the Creekside stage, if you went. When we suggest that you do these things, like Cabin Fever or even just the Kenosha County Fair and Will Rock Night, we're not BSing you. They're actually fun events. So.
1: And I stayed out for the whole show.
0: Leah
1: I
0: rolled.
1: Never do that.
0: The only one who pushed out was Elwood, so, yeah. Go ahead, defend him. He's got a long ride.
1: He does have a long ride.
0: Whatever.
1: He has to decompress.
0: Don't do the crime if you can't do the time, Chief. Anyway, Black Moods were awesome last night.
1: They really were.
0: So good. We're getting messages this morning from people that went. I know you got a couple. I want to cover a couple quick here. I heard from my buddy Matt, who rides on the Rockin' Rides with us, Motorcycle Matt. My buddy says, not to be confused with... Cheesecake Matt. Right.
1: Is that all that's reaching out to us today, or all the Matts?
0: Just anybody named Matt. Guy Norms No Legs just sent me a text, lays by the door, Matt.
1: Matt.
0: But my buddy Matt, who rides motorcycles with us, says, you made my nephew's first concert amazing, and he's a new Royal Bliss fan, and he loved them. So there's that. And then I had another one. That was Logan. It was his first concert. And then Rowan, he was 8. And then after the show, I tracked down Jake, the drummer. And we got Rowan a drumstick and a picture and all that stuff.
1: Oh, how awesome is that? I got
0: his first concert. And I said to Rowan, I go, look, they're not all this good. He's going to be chasing the concert dragon the rest of his life to find something
1: like he did
0: last night. Such a good time. Thanks to the band for being so gracious, Jake and Brian and everybody, for being nice to everybody and you know, hanging. These bands are very Black Moods, Royal Bliss, good guys.
1: Incredible. Good guys. Yeah, Nikki texted me last night, and she just said, thank you for literally the best random night of my life.
0: I had to talk her. She's like, well, I have fun. Is it worth going? I'm like, Nikki,
1: you're gonna have
0: trust
1: a good time.
0: Me, you'll thank me. Such a good time.
1: And you were trying to surprise me with her, and then she texted me on the side.
0: I was trying to get your little friend to show up for you.
1: I would have fallen over.
0: Yeah, she ruined the surprise.
1: Well, I almost did when she actually showed up. Because she doesn't drive herself places.
0: You told me. You're like, she won't.
1: She's not going to come.
0: And then, which is good, because then you got a new DD when the sister decided they were raising the roof last night.
1: I just thought she needed company on the way home, and I'm out of your way.
0: You're so nice.
1: And then Cheesecake Match. Said one of the best nights of the year. Thank you. And the whole station, you guys truly rock.
0: Yeah,
1: and I said, we
0: yeah.
1: couldn't do it without you guys. And that's no BS. Like, we couldn't do these events without the people coming and showing up.
0: Right. Now, take that as one night. Now, multiply that times two or three nights, you got the CVG, Chula Vista, which is a great deal. Multiply it toward a whole week, sunny, warm, and all-inclusive in Mexico, you got the CFG. We're always doing fun stuff, and you should really come out. I don't have to sell you anything anymore. I've got tenure here. I don't care the business is.
1: Can I give a message, though? Like, just an across-the-board message.
0: Yeah, I think
1: I said it to you last night. If one more person asks me if I'm on Ozempic, I might actually, like, launch myself.
0: There's nothing wrong with getting a little help with that stuff. But
1: I'm not knocking it.
0: Leah did it the old, natural, OC, hardcore way, and you've been very dedicated to it, and you've shed, 700-800 pounds?
1: Yeah.
0: So
1: just... looking invisible over here.
0: Yeah.
1: No, I can't.
0: If Leah stands sideways, I can't see her. That's how much.
1: Not true. I didn't lose my chest. I lost the other end.
0: If you hold Leah up to the light, a bright light, she's so thin you can watch her organs work. The light passes right through her. It's incredible.
1: Stop it.
0: It's just remarkable. So anyway, that's some stuff we heard about from last night. Thanks to everybody who came out. Magi. Backhand blue.
1: It screws you up because we have Black Moods and then backhand.
0: And then Black Moods and then Royal Black Bliss. So last night. It was just a good time. It's 9:32 now.
1: 80 and sunny for today. 58 overnight. 80 tomorrow. It is 73 in Lake Forest and 72 in Wonder Lake. And it is time for the 95 Wild Rock Happy Hour News. Did you know Meta is being sued for $1.4 trillion? $1.4 trillion by 29 U.S. states, okay? So the states are saying that the way that Facebook and Instagram operate are hazardous to children's health.
0: You think?
1: Yeah, not just children, if we're being honest. But, okay, so this massive lawsuit is not just about money. If Mark and the company lose, things could look a lot different on social media, okay? So
0: it's
1: here are some things that might change.
0: We've ruined the world with social media. It's too late.
1: Well, but they're going to have to make some changes to how they do things. So the death of Infinite Scroll and Autoplay, these features are intended to take you down rabbit holes and maximize screen time. So that would be no more.
0: As an adult,
1: this is part of the lawsuit.
0: Think of what this does to children. As a full-blown adult, mm-hmm. I lose time on this to the point where I had to make a rule. I don't doom scroll anymore. I am done doom scrolling. And I still do. I still catch myself doing it, just randomly scrolling.
1: The end of the like button.
0: Then my leg falls asleep, and after I'm done, you know, and I flush, I stand up, and my leg has fallen asleep, and I take a header into the...
1: And that's how Tom died.
0: And that's how I die mm-hmm. from doom scrolling.
1: Well, I won't be able to like it when you die either. The like button would go away. Again, that's if they win this lawsuit. So you're not going to be able to scroll.
0: They're going to get rid of the like button.
1: They're going to get rid of the like button. Because one of the main ways that teens, and again, they keep saying kids, but this is a problem for everyone. The main way teens get hooked on social media is their addiction to the like count.
0: Like, they want to know how many likes they
1: get. It's like a dopamine hit when you get something liked.
0: I don't like to be crabby, cranky old man, but social media is just, it ruined the world.
1: Well,
0: it was, I liked the recipe. Remember that lady and that cat would yell at each other?
1: Mm-hmm. From across the table.
0: I miss the lady and the cat yelling at each other. Maybe you post a picture of a casserole sometime. But other than that, it's just, it's too much.
1: No more algorithmic manipulation. That's hard to say together.
0: They own you. Yeah. They own you. This thing knows me more. I'm like, how does it know what it knows? It is insane.
1: I'm like, I didn't even say that out loud or type it anywhere.
0: Right, and there
1: I
0: it
1: thought
0: is.
1: It.
0: So
1: I
0: many boner it. Pills.
1: Oh, my God. All the boner pills.
0: I'm talking about Leah's here, not mine. Mine is still casseroles, but Leah's, it's all boner pills.
1: They're going to change the frequent notifications. They'll seek to cut down on any excessive push notifications designed to get people, again,
0: see, I
1: hooked.
0: I turn that off.
1: I don't even look at it because it's all of the station pages and mine that I miss things all the time.
0: We're required to do social media, and I do a lot of it on all the different platforms. And if it wasn't for that, I like to tell myself I would leave social media, but I probably wouldn't.
1: Right.
0: Yeah. I like the memories. Well, some of them. Some of them are horrific.
1: You could go in the back end and you could like say, "Don't include this person."
0: You're gonna have to get me drunk before that happens. I don't know what that has to do with social media. I don't know what your algorithm's telling you to do, but I'll go in the back end, but I don't need to have mine.
1: Okay,
0: yeah, it's very tender. So, what do we get a part of the trillions or?
1: No, we're not getting any of this money. No,
0: where will we go? No, it'll be class action.
1: You think?
0: You'll fill out a form and you'll get $8.58, and then you'll be on social media and ad for something that costs $8.58. And
1: you'll
0: be like, well, I just found the money, and it goes right back to them.
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2: Summer might be over for some kids and they're back to school, but some kids still out on that summer thing and you're looking for something to do with them. It's getting near the end, you know, if they're still on summer break and you got to occupy them. Might I suggest you head over to the Volo Museum? Even if you've been there before, you have not been there lately and they've got new stuff.
3: They always are adding new things, Tom, and they always have different events, too. And also, just because the kids are back at school doesn't mean you still can't go do the things. They're open 10 to 5 every single day of the week, which makes it super simple.
2: Take them on the weekends when they're bored. No,
3: there you go.
2: Yeah, or whatever. So
3: they just completed their 5-year multi-million dollar museum makeover. They have expanded the military combat zone. So it's like educational as well as fun.
2: And you don't do actual combat.
3: No,
2: it's
3: no, it's
2: a display. Just. But but there's all sorts of, there's the mini golf, the Jurassic Gardens, there's things to
3: live
2: do,
3: reptiles.
2: Things to see, live reptiles. Volo Museum has something for everyone, and you're going to want to go again and again. They've got ticket specials and passes and all of that. Find out all the info you need. Just hit the website and then head on over. VoloFun.com. That's Volo, V-O-L-O, fun.com. You got to pay a visit to the text line we haven't been in a while for, Open Phone Thursday. This one says, good. Let the death of social media commence. I'm so sick and tired of people not living in the real world. I'm 31 and complaining. I feel like a damn boomer. Social media, I mean, it had its shot, and it led to the downfall of man. The things that people believe because other idiots share. People complain about the mainstream media. No, the stupidity has been proliferated by social media. People see something, won't verify it, share it, and then their friends are like, anyway. I like how Facebook was when you just scroll down, you just saw your friend's post. Now you're getting posts from people you don't even know.
3: Mm-hmm.
2: They should take that out, all the political posts. I understand they need to have the ads to keep it free and then have posts from the group. I don't know what that means, but yeah, it's just, it had potential. Do you guys remember the name of the band that played Fantasy Fest at Blarney a couple weeks ago? Their cover of All the Things She Said is my new favorite version of the song. I do not know who it was.
3: Ooh.
2: This is a member of the band trying to get us to go, hey, that was.
3: No, or else they would say it.
2: No, they're trying to get us to say it. Go, oh, yeah, that was. You're being duped. But they were a great band. I don't remember their name.
3: You weren't there.
2: but we talked about it all week on the radio. I mean, I should know it.
3: You should know it.
2: Yeah.
3: We don't.
2: This one says, you're going to CFG for the first time this year. No, I'm not. I've been on all of them. Maybe you're going to the CFG.
3: Read the above.
2: I'm going on a trip in January to Mexico. I heard it's really bad. I'm hoping that the people I'm going with all make it a lot better. And then it says, you're going on the CFG for the first time this
3: year. Maybe they meant we're going on the CFG.
2: Anyway.
3: Because I think you've been maybe once or twice.
2: Me?
3: Yeah. I know I've been.
2: I'm the only one who's been on all of them. Yeah.
3: Look at you.
2: I'm the only one. The woods need to see a ewologist. This is the Scottish woods that are being cut down.
3: Is that a joke?
2: Instead of a urologist, it's a ewologist.
3: A ewologist.
2: Y-E-W. Does that have to do with foresters? I don't know. Tom hit the doogie on Tom Tube for the fans.
3: The Dougie. Teach him how to Dougie.
2: Oh, the Dougie. I'm not going to Dougie.
3: Come on, Dougie with me.
2: I don't. When I talk about Dancing Kevin and Dan, it's our own moves. Dancing Kevin doesn't need to have the Dougie or the Macarena or the electric slide or whatever the kids are doing
3: these days.
2: He does his own dancing, and that's what made it good.
3: Yeah.
2: You know? We shall miss him on the CFG. I have an idea for songs that get you fired, Tom. You should play Lasagna by Weird Al. If it comes up.
3: I think it just did.
2: Was the case of the very bad thing ever solved? Yes.
3: Did we?
2: Like, who did it?

0: I thought that we were going to have...
1: No, but by it being solved, I mean, we complained about it enough that the mall finally scraped it up.
0: Yeah.
1: Off the sidewalk. That's the only solved I need. I don't even want to know who did it, because it's probably Corso.
0: As soon as we told the mall, they cleaned it up. It wasn't...
1: But it got cleaned up. So as far as I'm concerned, that's the only solving I needed. It's 9:43.
0: Oh, no, I want to know who did it.
1: I don't.
0: I want to know who
1: did
0: it.
1: Watch if it is a coworker. What, you know, whatever.
0: Right, then I don't need to work here anymore.
1: Elwood's out there going, anyway.
0: 80 and sunny today.
1: Do you really want to know?
0: Yeah, I want to know if it was a person or an animal.
1: It was a person.
0: I think you just want it to be a person, weirdo.
1: Sure, you don't. Okay, whatever.

0: bet you can't guess what band that is. Shine Down on Will Rock, Tom and Leo, Will Rock Morning Show. It is 947, open phone Thursday, 800-223-9510. Hi, Will Rock, who's this?
1: Good morning.
0: It's Truck Driver Paul. Truck Driver Paul. What's up, man? How you doing?
2: Hey, Paul. Oh,
1: man, how awesome was last night?
2: Yeah,
0: it was pretty awesome. I had a good time. Do you have a good time, Paul?
1: I had a great time.
2: He left early, too. You needed to stay, Paul.
0: He's got
2: to
0: drive a truck. We can come in and sit on our asses and run our mouths, you know, being all groggy and whatever. He's got to drive a truck.
2: A giant truck
0: going down the road. It's just a standard
2: truck. Thank you for making good decisions,
0: pussy. Paul.
1: I meant Paul.
0: Yeah. So anyway, what was your favorite part of last night? What was the best part? What was the best moment of last night?
1: And there's a lot, but you're gonna be mad. But my favorite was watching my buddy win the feature in his race last night.
0: So what was it? Was it just the Winged Wonders of it was just racing, cars, right?
1: Yeah.
0: Was it stock cars or whatever? Winged cars. He won the feature.
1: Oh, he destroyed the field.
0: Has he won the feature before? Is that like a thing for him, or was it a?
1: Oh yeah, he wins a lot.
0: Yeah, there's a lot of sounds last night. Like you'd step out of the music, you'd step out of the creekside stage, you'd immediately hear a lot of stuff going on.
2: And then you got the piggies.
0: Yeah, a lot of stuff going on at the Kenosha County Fair.
2: It's all over the place.
0: Yeah, I got
1: good time.
0: The food and the stuff. It runs through Sunday. Might go back. I didn't get to have corn or whatever. So,
2: I was just going to say, Paul went and got corn and offered to get me an ear of corn, but I've hit my max of sweet corn this summer.
0: Your corn limit?
2: I bought two dozen from a guy that was going north.
0: I don't have a corn limit.
2: It was an aggressive guy
0: that was going north. Well, sir, I wasn't going to buy your corn, but since you're headed in a northerly direction, what do you mean a guy that was going north?
2: He was going up north.
0: I'm going up north. I have too much corn. Would you like to buy some? What are you talking about?
2: I'm going up north and I'm doing a corn haul. How many do you want? And I panicked and I said two dozen.
0: Two dozen. Did you know this person, or was it just some guy with like a truck full of corn randomly that you ran into?
2: Steve from the Legion.
0: So you knew. Okay, so Steve from the Legion was driving some. Apparently, he's like a moonshiner, but for corn, because they don't have corn up north. He's secretly sneaking corn up north, and he wants you to mule corn.
2: It's just really good corn.
0: Okay,
2: Paul was there. The corn is good, right?
1: Oh, yeah. Yeah, Steve gets good stuff.
0: We used to have a farm, though, that would drop off crates of corn at the radio station. It was the best corn I've ever had.
2: Oh,
0: you know the corn I'm talking about.
2: I don't
0: remember the name of it.
2: Raw.
0: And I would pull it out and eat it raw. This sounds dirty. I'd pull it out and just stick it in my mouth.
2: Eat it raw.
0: It was juicy. It would explode
2: in my mouth
0: with flavor.
2: But
0: the corn, and people would be like, no, you can't.
2: Yeah.
0: You can eat that corn raw.
2: Yeah.
0: So good. So, tender and delicious.
2: Back to the corn.
0: Back to the corn mule.
2: Back to Paul getting. Did you get your corn? And was it good? Is it worth time to making another trip?
0: I might go to the fair again on Sunday and get some corn.
1: Oh yeah, the corn was real good there.
2: You gotta go get the corn.
0: Yeah. It's right across from the Noon Lions, where they do good burgers and stuff. The corn, I think, is the Knights of Columbus.
2: All the food look great.
0: A lot of the food out there is for service organizations or local businesses or whatever, you know. And go out and support and be a fat ass. There you go, like me.
1: Yeah.
0: All right, Paul. Keep the rubber side down, buddy. All right, man.
2: Paul. See you later. Bye.
0: What are you hauling today, Paul? Right, What are you hauling?
1: Right now, I'm hauling sailboat fuel.
0: All right. There you go. Leah's looking at me like, what?
2: What did he just say?
0: The box is empty, Leah.
2: Oh.
0: The story of your life. Anyway, it's 9:51.
2: Haiti and sunny today.
0: Magic time. We are way late. We'll wrap up whatever this is. We'll wrap up into wrapping up whatever this is next on Will Rock.
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0: 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Of course, they got music this Saturday. Always at the House of Harley Davidson on Saturday, live music. You can head out for that. We'll have a food truck there, cold drinks, and of course, all things Harley. Also going on this weekend, the Mohawkless Cancer Pays It Forward ride, Jeeps, motorcycles, anything with wheels, fundraiser on Saturday from Jesse Oaks in Cages Lake, $20 per vehicle or bike. Registration 10 to 11. They leave the Oaks at 11:30, then back for the after party. 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I want one other thing I want to play for you here quick. This is last night. I set, like, reminders. Because people always like, say this on the air tomorrow morning. And I'm like, I can't remember, like, a name to say, let alone this thing. Your chance to play farmer this weekend at the Kenosha County Fair. This is me talking to one of the guys last night. I have to remember for Thursday morning show that
1: on Thursday morning, Friday, 6:30, Kenosha County Fair,
0: the hay bale.
1: Slade's Corners 4-H, we throw a hay bale competition. See how far you can throw the hay bale. All ages.
0: Slade's Corners, population Slade's 21. Salute.
1: Hey. 4-H.
0: Salute.
1: This is why we do the fair.
0: 4-H. Throw hay bales Saturday.
1: Nope, Friday.
0: Friday.
1: Friday, 6:30.
0: All ages.
1: All ages. Kenosha County Fair.
0: Kenosha County Fair tomorrow, 6:30. All ages. They do a hay bale throw. If you want more details, that video, that little reel is on my Facebook right now, and you can get the details. You're going to go do that? Or we'll be at the 501 Club party.
2: Yeah.
0: So. That's where you learn how it is working down on the farm. If you spend a summer working on a farm throwing bales of hay, and this is just a little demo of that, a little contest, you spend a summer doing that, you will appreciate every other job you have the rest of your life if you ever had to throw bales of hay up into the hay bale there in the barn.
2: I'll take your word for it.
0: Yeah. But if you want to try it, tomorrow, 6:30, Kenosha County Fair. Head on. All ages. Oh, I want
2: to
0: see somebody get up out of the stroller and throw some emails. He said all ages. I won in the 2-year-old division. Anyway, we'll wrap up whatever this is next on Will Ride.
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4: 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I woke up this morning, and I said, you know.
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Good Thursday morning to you. I'm Jen Marr, 95 Will Rock Summer of Bliss Boat Tour with Car Bliss and OTC Rentals. Doing a final stop at Captain's Quarters this weekend. It's part of the 95 Will Rock 95 Days of Summer. So Sunday at 1, you've got your Captain Leah from the 95 Will Rock Morning Show. She will be hosting Glenn Kay from Bristol. He and three of his friends will be riding the SS Car Bliss with Leah this Friday. 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One last three-hour tour is going to be on Saturday the 29th. 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

95 Will Rock and Miller Lite bringing you the 501 Club Party tomorrow afternoon, all part of the 95 Will Rock 95 Days of Summer. 95 Will Rock Morning Show, Tom and Leah hanging out at Bolt-On Inn. It's on Wright Road in McHenry. $3 Miller Lite bottles on special. They'll have some Will Rock and Miller Lite swag that you can win. And, of course, they're bringing the tickets. Black Veil Brides with Caskets, Archers, and Holy Wars at the Rave on September 3rd. 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So tomorrow afternoon, starting at 5:01, make sure that you are at Bolt-On Inn. It's on Wright Road in McHenry. 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

The second annual Build Your Own Bikini at Blarney Island with Miller Lite and Will Rock will be tomorrow night. It's all part of the 95 Will Rock 95 Days of Summer. 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And first place, an all-inclusive trip for two to any Rio Palace Hotel and Resorts property in Cancun. So Leah from the 95 Will Rock Morning Show will be joining you at Blarney Island, a mile away from reality, tomorrow night starting at 8. You can grab that shuttle at Port of Blarney Marina and RV Park on Grasslake Road, west of Route 59 in Antioch. 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
6: 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You hit the brakes, especially in wet and slippery road conditions, and think, I can't believe I didn't rear-end that guy. That's thanks to your anti-lock brake system. It stops you in a quarter of the distance a skid would have on a dry road, and way quicker on ice and snow. The ABS actually controls your four brakes separately. One wheel may need more brake pressure than another. And it's not just brake pressure, it's intermittent brake pressure. You feel that pulsation under your feet? 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It's usually a bad wheel speed sensor, which aren't that expensive to replace and definitely worth it. The last thing you need is to slam into somebody. That ruins everyone's day.
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Right? Wow. The Black Moods and Time Bomb. Let you know where you can hang out with some chickens this Saturday. Those details on the way. Yeah,

95 Will Rock will be at Sandlot's Salem 10th anniversary party on Saturday. Live music, 3 o'clock. It's going to be Terry James, 7 o'clock, Ivy Ford. Great food, cold drinks. There's a pig roast, $10 a plate that all goes to the Sharing Center. Rustic Cajun seafood boil with crawfish, crab legs, and shrimp. There's chicken bleep bingo, money cube, golf simulator, slingshot fundraiser for the Sharing Center, and you can join Tom and Leah for the 95 Will Rock Morning Show starting at noon, Sandlots of Salem. It's on Route 83 in Salem. They are bringing the tickets. Rob Zombie with Marilyn Manson, The Who, and Orgy. Credit Union One Amphitheater on September 5th. Or Black Label Society with Zach Sabbath and Dark Chapel at the Riviera Theater on September 12th. Saturday afternoon starting at 12, make sure that you are at Sandlots of Salem on Route 83 in Salem. Latest one from Architects, Broken Mirror on The Rock Station. So-

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1: Police say that he appeared to be on drugs. 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
2: 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I don't want to be in that band. 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

Good Thursday afternoon to you. I'm Jen Martz. 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Thanks to Bob's Garage. 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Double shot today from Cage the Elephant. Here's their new one, Beaches in Tennessee.

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Going to be at Fourth Lake Resort this evening. It's part of the 95 Will Rock 95 Days of Summer. Join Tom Keefe from the 95 Will Rock Morning Show. He will be there starting at 7, $4 Corona bottles on special. You can win some Will Rock and Corona swag, but most importantly, someone's going to qualify tonight to try to win their way into the Cabin Fever Getaway of 2027, January 24th through the 31st at Rio Palace Pacifico in Puerto Vallarta. That winner, chosen 1 week from today. Tom's also bringing tickets, Baby Metal with Hailstorm, Violent Fira, Huntington Bank Pavilion on September 4th. So this evening, starting at 7, make sure that you are at Fourth Lake Resort on Corona Drive in Lake Villa. Latest one from Shinedown, Young Again on The Rock Station.

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6: It's Corso here with The Breakdown for Thursday, August 20th. Thanks to Windy City Rooter. They drain your pipes, not your wallet. First up, the metal supergroup Down is officially releasing their highly anticipated new studio album, Volume 5, on November 20th. This marks the band's first full-length album in over a decade and features the powerhouse lineup of Phil Anselmo, Pepper Keenan, Kirk Weinstein, Jimmy Bauer, and Pat Brooders. It includes their lead single, Blood Oath, and even a collaboration with King Diamond on a track called Merciful Fate. It's promised to be a return to that classic heavy sound, and you can check out the music video for Blood Oath right now over at 95rock.com. Meanwhile, Ozfest is officially returning as a one-day festival next year. Jack Osborne broke the news, saying the revived festival will stick to its roots as a single-day event taking place at Villa Park in Birmingham, England, the very stadium where Ozzy gave his final live performance. Jack teased that the headliner and lineup should drop within the next few weeks, featuring classic acts with deep ties to the festival alongside at least one unsigned artist to keep the tradition of breaking new talent alive. And finally, Bad Wolves have announced a massive fall tour alongside Skillet and Escape the Fate. This will be the absolute first chance for fans to catch their new vocalist, Sarah Killboy Skinner, live on stage performing their latest single, Paint It Red. The tour is locked in to make a stop close to home on October 17th at the Landmark Credit Union Live in Milwaukee. There you go. That was a breakdown. 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
1: Check out the new CD One Price Cleaners, now open in Gurnee and Kenosha. Lots of rock deaths today, man. We are going to address one of them coming up in the 1 o'clock hairball. And right now, we'll honor another one. Back on this day in 2016, Tom Searle of the band Architects died of skin cancer so young. He was only 28. His Architects, When We Were Young.

Check out the new CD, One Price Cleaners, now open in Gurnee and Kenosha. Found this fun. On this day back in 2012, a Green Day version of the video game Angry Birds is released, featuring Billy Joe Armstrong, Mike Dirnt, and Trey Cool as Green Pigs. Players can unlock a new Green Day song from the 10th level of the game. Here's Green Day now on The Rock Station.

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95 Will Rock and Miller Lite rocking the chain again tomorrow night. It is Summerween on Blarney Island all weekend long, celebrating your favorite Halloween costume. So Friday night, we kick it all off at 8 with the Build Your Own Bikini Contest. And then Tom Key from the 95 Will Rock Morning Show will be there for you. Remember, you have a chance to enter to win your way into the 95 Will Rock Morning Show Chula Vista Getaway. 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

New Rock on Will Rock from Motionless in White featuring Skylar Gray, R.I.P. Give you the details of what you can expect from today at the Kenosha County Fair. Here's Godsmack.

Today is day two of the Kenosha County Fair. Of course, they've got that huge carnival with over 50 rides and amazing fair food. Here's what you can expect at the grandstand. Badger Truck and Tractor Pull. And then on the Miller Lite Creekside stage, we've got live music from Rachel Neal and Boot Jack Road. It goes all the way through Sunday at the Kenosha County Fairgrounds in Wilmont. $12 for adults, $6 for kids, 6 and under are free, and parking is free as well. I'm Jen Marr. Thanks so much for having us on today. Elwood's coming in next. I will leave you with the latest one from Bill Murray featuring A Day to Remember. It's We'll Rock.

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My body feels like it's gone, gone, gone. My voice is gone, gone, gone. My soul is gone, gone, gone. But that's all because last night was so epic. Boom! I want to thank all of our tens of listeners, all the bands, and everybody that was out last night for 95 War Rock Night at the Fair. Truly, another amazing celebration of radio, rock and roll, and good times. And we did it all last night. And thank you to everybody at the Kenosha County Fair as well. Thank you to Royal Bliss, the Black Moods, Magi, Backhand Blue, all the bands killed it. We had an awesome time hanging out all night. And you want to check out some pics and videos, we got them up now at 95 War Rock, Instagram, Facebook, and more. Appreciate it. Autumn Kings, the album I'm waiting for, officially dropping September 18th. It is called Epiphanies. You can pre-save and pre-order that now. I think it's going to be one of the best records of the year. Well, last night we rocked, and in true Will Rock form, we ain't even close to being done. As we have the Find Your Beach Bar Tour tonight with Tom and the Will Rock Morning Show, you can get qualified to win your way.

and the CFG. We'll be out at the Sandlots of Salem this weekend for a big celebration. 501 Club, build your own bikini at Blarney Island. It never ends. And it's all good stuff. And today is National Radio Day. And I will say this, it's truly an honor that I get to do what I love every single day, as crazy as it gets. I wouldn't want to be anywhere else. So thank you for all the support. All right, you need anything? Hit me up anytime on the studio text line. That is 800-223-9510. 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

0: 3 days, Grace don't want to go home tonight. I didn't want to go home last night. I wanted to continue on hanging out, partying, and I told myself, you will regret this tomorrow. So I met myself halfway. You ever go there? You don't go all in. You just go halfway. So I got home a little later. So Netflix is being sued over K-pop Demon Hunters, probably one of their most successful franchises, if you want to call it that, by the Christian metal band Demon Hunter. So the band is claiming trademark infringement and unfair competition. The band, which identifies itself as well-known and celebrated, say that they had their name first and they've been using it for decades. They claim Netflix and its partners have caused a lot of confusion between the two brands. I don't think it's anywhere close. Christian metal band Demon Hunter and K-pop Demon Hunters? I don't know how this is going to work out, but I feel like Demon Hunter might just be looking for a payout.
1: Something takes a part of me. 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
23: 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Back to rockin'.

You always know there's a certain songs, the first time you hear it, it just hits you differently. You really find this attachment to it. You could feel yourself and your life through the music, through the lyrics. And when I first heard Blackstone Cherry's latest single, Deep, off the Celebrate EP, instantly felt it. Hair went up my arms. I actually got a tear in my eye at some point, and that's when I knew this one's going to be added to my library, and I can't get enough. So if you haven't heard it yet, but check it out off that Celebrate EP, 95 War Rock, New Rock Discovery, our Southern boys from Blackstone Cherry. This track is called Deep. Laughing takes the pain away.

Once again, the 95.4 Rock Morning Show. Going to get your weekend going with our 501 Club Party with Miller Lite. Part of our 95 days of summer. We ain't done yet. Labor Day ain't here, okay? Hang out with Tom and Leah, the Will Rock Morning Show at Bolt On Inn in McHenry. $3 Miller Lite bottles on special, Tom's favorite. We'll be bringing out tickets for Black Veil Brides and Godsmack and Dorothy. Coming to Landmark Credit Union Live. Just got to be there to win. All your details are on the road trips page. As always, just hit up 95.

5WarRock.com. Chevelle up after the latest from Nickelback. John 5 on the guitar off the upcoming new album, Everything Under the Sun, due out October 30th. 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
1: Why? 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

St. Louis ain't too far away. Breaking news that just came out. I don't know how I didn't see it this morning. So AC/DC's out on the Power Up Tour. They're going to be playing at the Dome, America's Center, on September 8th in St. Louis. But Taylor Momsen and the Pretty Reckless had to get off the bill for a reason, so they added a new opener. And guess who they added as the opener? The Foo Fighters. So people in St. Louis are getting a Foo Fighters and AC/DC concert in one. I mean, you want to talk about generations all coming together. AC/DC with special guest Foo Fighters. Let's go to St. Louis. Anybody with me? September 8th, road trip. Here's the latest track from The Foo. It's Window on Will Rock.

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Oh, I feel like some hearts are going to be racing and kickstarted on Friday. We got our second annual Build Your Own Bikini at Blarney Island going down with Miller Lite and Will Rock, part of our 95 Days of Summer. First time we tried to do this, Mother Nature said, yeah, you're not having that today. But now, let's rock and roll. It's all going down tomorrow at around 8 p.m. And Tom and the Will Rock Morning Show will be live on Will Rock starting at 9. And this is a big one. It's going to be by fan vote. 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It's this Friday at 8. Blarney Island, a mile away from reality. 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

0: What's up, knuckleheads? 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

We were all hanging out and partying it up at 95 Well Rock Night at the Fair last night. Those boys, FFDP, were killing it down in Tinley Park with Cody Jenks and Eva Under Fire. Had a bunch of friends go to the show and said the production was unreal. A lot of them have seen, were seeing Five Finger for the first time, and they were like, they are a damn good band live. And they have. They're very polished. They've been doing it a long time. And I'm trying to get some pics and videos, so we'll get those up as well. And people got lucky. If you were on the lawn, they upgraded everybody, they said. So they filled out the entire thing. So congrats to Five Finger Death Punch on their latest album, Legacy, and 20 years is what they're out in support of. Well, we got to find out who won Web Wednesday yesterday for the big 4-day passes to Louder Than Life. Whoever won, I'll see you in the pit on Saturday night with these guys. Limp Bizkit back in the studio recording new music now. But until we get that, we'll just break stuff.

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1: From the Scream Till Your Horse coasters of Gurney's Six Flags to the Swim Till Your Sore laps at Pleasant Prairie's Recplex, 95 will rock.

Sandlots of Salem going to be having a party on Saturday celebrating their 10th anniversary. It's going to be live music at 3 from Terry James. You got Ivy Ford at 7, food, drinks. There's a pig roast. So it's a $10 a plate, but it all goes to the sharing center. So they're actually giving back. You got rustic Cajun seafood boil, crawfish, crab's leg, and shrimp, and then a bunch of different stuff going on from the golf simulator, the slingshot fundraiser. And Tom and Leah, the Wall Rock Morning Show, will be out there starting at noon this Saturday. Sandlots of Salem on Route 83 in Salem. They'll have tickets for Rob Zombie and Manson, plus Black Label Society. Get out there and celebrate 10 years. And big congratulations going out to the Sandlots of Salem. Des Rocks right now. When the love is gone, it's Will Rock. Hey, yo!

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Well, our Find Your Beach Bar Tour with Corona's back again tonight. Tom and the Will Rock Morning Show going to be kicking off that party at 7, Fourth Lake Resort in Lake Villa. Once again, this is the best chance to qualify to win your way onto Cabin Fever Getaway 2027 to the Riu Palos Pacifico in Puerto Vallarta, Mexico. So why is tonight very important? Because the grand prize drawing is going to be next Thursday, August 27th. So if you haven't gotten qualified yet, tonight might be your night, and you'll be getting in there right last minute. And while you're hanging out with Will Rock, you can enjoy $4 Corona bottles on special. And Tom's bringing out tickets for Baby Metal and Hailstorm, which we're going to have some VIP meet and greets in the very near future. That's tonight, starting at 7, Fourth Lake Resort in Lake Villa. Of course, with the breakdown, and you ready? I got new music today. 420 hits, going to be a big one. Got it coming up next.

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17: It's Corso here with The Breakdown for Thursday, August 20th, thanks to Windy City Rooter. They drain your pipes, not your wallet. First up, the metal supergroup Down is officially releasing their highly anticipated new studio album, Volume 5, on November 20th. This marks the band's first full-length album in over a decade and features the powerhouse lineup of Phil Anselmo, Pepper Keenan, Kirk Weinstein, Jimmy Bauer, and Pat Brooters. It includes their lead single, Blood Oath, and even a collaboration with King Diamond on a track called Merciful Fate. It's promised to be a return to that classic heavy sound, and you can check out the music video for Blood Oath right now over at 95.rock.com. Meanwhile, Ozfest is officially returning as a one-day festival next year. Jack Osborne broke the news saying the revived festival will stick to its

0: Goats as a single-day event taking place at Villa Park in Birmingham, England, the very stadium where Ozzy gave his final live performance. Jack teased that the headliner and lineup should drop within the next few weeks, featuring classic acts with deep ties to the festival alongside at least one on-site artist to keep the tradition of breaking new talent alive. And finally, Bad Wolves have announced a massive fall tour alongside Skillet and Escape the Fate. This will be the absolute first chance for fans to catch their new vocalist, Sarah Killboy Skinner, live on stage performing their latest single, Paint It Red. The tour is locked in to make a stop close to home on October 17th at the Landmark Credit Union Live in Milwaukee. There you go. That was a breakdown. 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
14: Well, I know we missed out on checking out new music yesterday, but we were all at Will Rock Night at the fair. Once again, truly cannot say thank you enough to all the bands, our tens of listeners, and everybody that was out there last night. Good times last night, rough times today. But I got a good one. 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I got a funny feeling these numbers are going to be big. Just a hunch. Drop me a puff or a pass. Use that studio text line. Comments, where you're listening from, what you're up to, the better. The more, the better. 800-223-9510. Here's your 420 hit. Enjoy.

0: All right, what'd you think about the song? I got a feeling you're going to love it. That was the Will Rock 420 hit for today. Now it's up to you. If you want to hear the encore, throw it away. 800-223-9510 for the studio text line. Drop me a puff or a pass. We'll jump on the Aussie train, the crazy one. I got new music from Greta and Architects on the way. It's Rage right now.
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2: Ah!

Ozfest is returning in 2027. Problem is, you're going to have to fly out to Birmingham in the UK if you want to see it. 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But more plans ahead. So follow Ozfest on socials. They got alive and amplified again. All right, it's Elwood in the Middle, 420 hit, 800-223-9510.

lot of pups coming in. Once that Amy Lee voice kicks in, how could you not say, I enjoy this. I'm puffing on it. From the 262, Elwood, missed it yesterday. Yeah, we didn't have one, but today, puffing two from the cars. Love Amy Lee. Yeah, I'm not trying to hide. It's Evanescence, right? Also coming in from the 262, Puffin, love Amy's voice, love the sound of this song. Yes, beautiful. Elwood, nice pick. Puff, puff, yes. Somebody did pass. Tell me when I've had enough. I don't want to hear this song. So we are getting passes. But, I mean, the puffs just keep coming in on this Thursday, as I expected. So keep the votes coming, but looking like the encore is coming. Right now, it's Greta Van Fleet. Just play your games. Architects next.

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10: 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And boy, did it. 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With Amy Lee, how could you go wrong? 95 Warrocks 420 hit. 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Yeah, we came through on Massive Puffs today. It's the brand new single from Evanescence, Tell Me You've Had Enough. Got the Road Rage Hour coming up next.

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5: 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I'm proud of myself for just making it until 5 o'clock today after yesterday. It's the little joys in life. New stuff from The Warning. Get down with Queens of the Stone Age. Shine Down, 3 days grace, System of a Down, but I do want to kick it off with AC/DC. Man, this is some massive news. So Pretty Reckless has been out in support with AC/DC for pretty much this entire Power Up tour. Well, for some reason, they can't play at their upcoming show in St. Louis on September 8th. So they announced the band that was going to replace them. And who is it? It's the Foo Fighters. AC/DC and the Foo Fighters together. People that already had tickets to that show, man, you just got doubled up, leveled up on that one. So for the first time ever, Foo Fighters and AC/DC playing together, and it's going down St. Louis. Might be worth the trip. Who's with me?

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requesting music for the 312. Latest from Shinedown off their album 8, Young Again. 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

Yeah, we definitely kicked off the Kenosha County Fair last night with Will Rock Night. And once again, thank you to everybody that came out. All the bands, Magi, Backhand Blue, the Black Moods, and the Royal Bliss family. It was truly an epic night, and we had a blast. We're all struggling a little bit today, but you got to remember to get out to the Kenosha County Fair all this weekend, too. It's running through Sunday. You got the Ferris wheel, all the carnival rides, the amazing fair food. Oh, my buddy Paulie, Uncle Paulie, got some of those hot donuts. Oh, man, I need a whole bag of those things. They got racing going on and more live music on the Creekside stage. So definitely check it out and get out there this weekend. Kenosha County Fair, always one of our great ones. Got From Ashes to New with Die For Me up next.

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0: are only two chances left for you to qualify for a chance to win your way into the Cabin Fever Getaway of 2027. 95 Blue Rocks Find Your Beach Bar Tour with Corona is this Thursday at Fourth Lake Resort in Lake Villa. 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

Well, if you're going to be out on Sunday, it looks like it's going to be a beautiful day. Watch out for the SS Carbliss. Lee of the Well Rock Morning Show, going to be out on the boat about 1 p.m. Want to send in congratulations to Glenn Kay from Bristol. 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
0: 5 minutes ago, Kyle decided to drive home drunk. A minute ago, a law enforcement officer pulled up behind Kyle.
2: Sir, have you been drinking tonight?
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5: Yeah, apparently, I was dead. And just gets you.
6: Get it done, huh?
5: It gets you a discount. So a woman in New Zealand successfully ended up fighting an $80 parking ticket. This has to be the ultimate excuse.
6: I'm dead.
5: I was technically dead at the time. So the 54-year-old woman, she collapsed. She had cardiac arrest at a supermarket. She was in the parking lot there. Did I say she was in New Zealand?
6: Yeah, I like that you mentioned that she had cardiac arrest. What are you going to have? Well, I'd like some bananas. I would like some Vegemite. Get me 3 pounds of flour. I'm baking this week. Oh, and I'd like cardiac arrest. Just put it in the cart. She had cardiac arrest at the store. What will you have? I'll have one cardiac arrest.
5: Just briefly. Yeah. Please, can you bring me back, though?
6: Just bring me back. Also,
5: I'm going to return my cardiac arrest.
6: I would like a discount here. My cardiac arrest was incomplete. I'm still alive, as you can see. So she had a grabber. And what, wanted a discount? I don't understand. She wanted a discount.
5: No. So this is what happened. Strangers came, they performed CPR. The woman, her pulse returned.
6: Came back around.
5: Paramedics arrived, rushed her to the hospital. Naturally, though, her car wasn't exactly moving. It wasn't on anyone's, to-do list to move her vehicle. So it remained at the supermarket parking lot.
6: They took her to the hospital and just left her car. Does she not have family members? Did not one of them think, where's the car?
5: So they did eventually, but first it was, where's mom, right? They were worried about
6: it's
5: mom. So 5 hours later, they returned to the property, and the property, I guess, has a 90-minute limit. 90 minutes is the most you could spend in
6: they
5: the supermarket.
6: Are just militant about
5: in
6: parking
5: New Zealand.
6: In New Zealand. I thought they were all like mellow people or whatever.
5: Don't we have a friend from New Zealand?
6: New Zealand,
5: yeah,
6: from the bar.
5: We got to talk to the Kiwi girl.
6: Yeah, the tipsy Kiwi. We got to find out why they're so damn, they're chill about everything except for parking.
5: Except for the parking at the grocery store. Yeah. You get in and you get out, and if it takes you more than 90 minutes.
6: 91 minutes, we're towing your car.
5: So they gave her a parking ticket for $80.
6: Yeah.
5: And she tried to fight it, and they reduced it to $30. All right. The parking company.
6: You get a discount because you almost died.
5: But apparently, I was dead. No, that should just be.
6: You'd think that would be a free pass.
5: Supermarket ended up paying the $30 fine for her.
6: Oh, that's nice.
5: It was nice.
6: That is nice. If she promises to never come back and try to die in our aisle.
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Rattle the Cage with Nickelback and John 5. Going to find that song on the new album, Everything Under the Sun, which is actually dropping on October 30th. Happy Halloween, Nickelback fans. Were you a Sons of Anarchy fan? I love that show. I hated it when it ended. But there's reports coming out that Charlie Hunnam and several cast members are now filming a spinoff to Sons of Anarchy. And yes, lady, Charlie Hunnam's going to be involved. But they said there's a big mental twist. So I'm definitely curious where my SOA fans at.

Made it through the day. Made it through the day. It's Elwood, and that's going to do it for me, but the party continues tonight. 95 Wall Rock, can't stop, won't stop. And Tom Keefe, man, I don't know where he gets all the energy from, but go hang out with him. Coming up in just a few minutes, Tom's going to be live at Fourth Lake Resort on Corona Drive in Lake Villa. So find your beach bar tour with Corona. 95 days of summer continuing, and we are getting to the end. If you want to qualify to win a spot on Cabin Fever Getaway to Rio Palace Pacifico in Puerto Vallarta, well, this is the best odds to have the chance to win the trip. Get out to Fourth Lake Resort tonight starting at 7. You can enjoy $4 Corona bottles while we're out there. And Tom's bringing out tickets for Baby Metal and Hailstorm. The big final giveaway is next week. So we're getting down to the nitty gritty. So go hang out with Tom tonight and good luck on getting qualified to go on the greatest vacation of your life, right? All right, I'm getting out of here. Be back tomorrow for freaking Friday. We'll get this weekend going. We got the Build Your Own Bikini. We've got Rockin' the Chain. Sandlots of Salem's big anniversary party on Saturday. Leah out on the SS Bliss. Who knows? There's probably concerts going on. We'll get it all going. But tonight, it's all about rest and recharge. And for me, Big Brother. I didn't get any spoilers from last night. Yeah, I'm a dork. I watch Big Brother. I love it. Have yourself a great night. Horns up. Keep it heavy. Stay metal. And always, keep fighting and take care of each other. It's New Rock Discovery now. This is Ninth Key. It's Echo and Low Spirit teaming up for their new supergroup. Happy feels like. Happy feels like. Happy National Radio Day today.

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